0: Rude. Scottish Labour leader Anna Sawa has acknowledged his party didn't win the argument. Hackney was where the Greens had a couple of big wins, with Zoe Garbutt becoming the party's first ever mayor, and then they took control of the East London Council. Here's former party leader Natalie Bennett.
1: What's clear is that people are liking what the Greens are offering, and there's many places where we had a small handful of councillors, and we've now grown that to a very significant force.
0: Sir Ed Davey says his Lib Dems were the only non-extremists to have made gains. The Conservatives say their retaking of Westminster City Council shows they are coming back in London despite losing more than 500 councillors overall. In other news, Donald Trump's announced there's to be a three-day ceasefire in the war between Russia and Ukraine. We're told it's expected to begin today and will include a suspension of all kinetic activity, as well as a swap of 1,000 prisoners from each country. The US president says talks are continuing to try to reach an end to the conflict, adding, "We are getting closer every day." And finally, in sport, Southampton have been charged by the EFL over allegations of spying on Middlesbrough's training sessions ahead of tonight's first leg of their Championship playoff semi-final. In last night's action, Hull and Millwall are finally balanced in their game after their first leg finished goalless. That's the latest. I'm Chris Milligan.

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18: From the Sky News Centre at 2, Keir Starmer says he won't stand down as Labour leader despite his party suffering big losses in elections across England, Scotland and Wales. The party has lost over 1,300 seats and 37 local authorities so far. One of those is in Birmingham City Council after 14 years in power. The Prime Minister has taken responsibility for the poor performance. However, Cabinet Ministers have been coming to his defence. Liz Kendall's called the results dreadful but doesn't think the Prime Minister should go.
19: Ordinary people have paid the price. And they have seen their lives get worse, not better, and they have no hope of a better future. And we have to provide those answers. And I don't believe the solution to that is a leadership challenge.
18: Reform UK has been celebrating significant gains. The party's won more than 1,400 seats, including Barnsley, ending more than 50 years of Labour rule there. Reform's Nadine Dorris thinks the results will be a turning point for Tory voters, who've so far stayed loyal to Kemi Badenoch.
20: The only way to keep Starmer out and to stop an unholy alliance between the Labour Party, the Green Party and probably the SNP will be to finally leave the Conservative Party and to vote Reform.
18: Meanwhile, Kemi Badenoch says the Conservatives are coming back despite losing hundreds of councillors. Wales's First Minister, Baroness Eleanor Morgans, resigned as leader of Welsh Labour. Plaid Cymru, now the largest party in Wales. The SNP have won their fifth term in power in Scotland. And the Greens have gained two councils from Labour in England, Norwich and Waltham Forest, while the Lib Dems are pleased with 834 seats won so far. In other news, the Pentagon has begun releasing files on UFOs. They include old State Department cables, FBI documents and NASA transcripts of crewed space flights. And two-thirds of first-time buyers bought a do-it-upper to save money on the property price. Nationwide Building Society says 9 in 10 had completed at least one renovation or DIY project since moving in. That's the latest.

Na me sam ja, na me jana. Jo bhi tumne mujhse kaha hai, señorita. Magar phir bhi, na jaane kyun.

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10: From the Sky News Centre at 3, members of Keir Starmer's top team are showing their support for their boss after a terrible showing in the local elections. He lost over 1,000 councillors across England. Reform took Sunderland from them. They lost their majority in Tameside and in Barnsley. Nigel Farage's party ended more than 50 years of Labour rule. The SNP will still be in charge at Holyrood in Scotland. Leader John Swinney says he is over the moon with the election results despite missing out on an overall majority. He had planned to use a big win to demand a new independence referendum.
11: I obviously believe fundamentally in independence, and I believe independence is the right constitutional structure for Scotland. I think we've got to give people that choice, and I want to consider the results to determine how best we can advance that argument.
10: In Wales, Plaid Cymru is now the largest party in the Senedd, with Labour pushed into third. Former First Minister Eleanor Morgan has resigned as Welsh Labour leader. Elsewhere, Hackney was where the Greens had a couple of big wins, with Zoe Garbutt becoming the party's first ever mayor, and then they took control of the East London Council. Sir Ed Davey says his Lib Dems were the only non-extremists to have made gains.
12: Sometimes they go for change, which I think is from extreme populist parties like Reform and Green, but their message of change is quite destructive. It's burn it all down change. I think Liberal Democrats offer a different change, which is a build-up change.
10: Meanwhile, the Tories say their retaking of Westminster City Council shows the Conservatives are coming back in London despite losing more than 500 councillors overall. In other news, Donald Trump's announced there's to be a three-day ceasefire in the war between Russia and Ukraine. We're told is expected to begin today and will include a suspension of all kinetic activity, as well as a swap of 1,000 prisoners from each country. And finally, in sport, Hull's championship playoff semi-final with Millwall is finally balanced. It's after their first leg finished goalless. That's the latest. I'm Chris Milligan.

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8: From the Sky News Centre at 4, Keir Starmer says he won't stand down as Labour leader despite his party suffering big losses in elections across England, Scotland and Wales. The party has lost over 1,300 seats and 37 local authorities so far. One of those is in Birmingham City Council after 14 years in power. The Prime Minister has taken responsibility for the poor performance. However, Cabinet Ministers have been coming to his defence. The Health Secretary, Wes Streeting, says while the Prime Minister has his support, the government must take responsibility.
9: Across the country, in England, Wales and Scotland, we've seen some extremely bad results for the Labour Party. We have to respect the voters, take the feedback on the chin, and accept that the government nationally bears a huge amount of responsibility for good Labour people losing through no fault of their own.
8: Reform UK has been celebrating significant gains. The party's won more than 1,400 seats, including Barnsley, ending more than 50 years of Labour rule there. Despite shedding hundreds of council seats in England, Kemi Badenoch says there's signs of renewal for the Conservative Party.
10: We had lots of great results in Westminster, in Wandsworth, in Broxford, in Harlow, in Basildon. The Conservative Party is coming back.
8: Wales's First Minister, Baroness Eleanor Morgan's resigned as leader of Welsh Labour. Plaid Cymru is now the largest party in Wales. The SNP have won a fifth term in power in Scotland as Labour and the Conservatives recorded their worst results in Holyrood. The Greens have gained two councils from Labour in England, Norwich and Waltham Forest, while the Lib Dems are pleased with 834 seats won so far. In other news, some 22 Britons on board a hantavirus-stricken cruise ship are expected to reach Tenerife on Sunday. None of the passengers have reported symptoms and they'll be tested on arrival. And two-thirds of first-time buyers bought a do-it-upper to save money on the property price. Nationwide Building Society say 9 in 10 had completed at least one renovation since moving in. That's the latest. I'm Chris Milligan.

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15: From the Sky News Centre at 5, members of Keir Starmer's top team are showing their support for their boss after a terrible showing in the local elections. He lost over 1,300 councillors across England. Reform took Sunderland from them. They lost their majority in Tameside and in Barnsley. Nigel Farage's party ended more than 50 years of Labour rule. Leader Nigel Farage has been celebrating big gains, taking 14 councils and more than 1,400 council seats across England.
16: What a remarkable couple of days this has been. We're seeing some truly historic shifts in voting patterns in parts of this country. Things, frankly, I could never have dreamt that we'd see.
15: In Wales, Plaid Cymru is now the largest party in the Senedd, with Labour pushed into third and former First Minister Eleanor Morgan failing to win a seat. She's resigned as leader of Welsh Labour. The SNP will still be in charge at Holyrood but won't have a majority. Scottish Labour leader Anas Sarwar has acknowledged his party didn't win the argument. Hackney was where the Greens had a couple of big wins, with Zoe Garbutt becoming the party's first ever mayor, and then they took control of the East London Council. Here's former party leader Natalie Bennett.
17: What's clear is that people are liking what the Greens are offering, and there's many places where we had a handful, a small handful of councillors, and we've now grown that to a very significant force.
15: Sir Ed Davey says his Lib Dems were the only non-extremists to have made gains. The Conservatives say their retaking of Westminster City Council shows they're coming back in London, despite losing more than 550 councillors overall. In other news, Donald Trump's announced there's to be a three-day ceasefire in the war between Russia and Ukraine. We're told it's expected to begin today and will include a suspension of all kinetic activity, as well as a swap of 1,000 prisoners from each country. And finally, in sport, Hull's championship playoff semi-final with Millwall is finally balanced. It's after the first leg finished goalless. That's the latest. I'm Chris Milligan.

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6: From the Sky News Centre at 6, Sir Keir Starmer says he won't stand down as Labour leader despite his party suffering big losses in elections across England, Scotland and Wales. The party's lost over 1,300 council seats and 37 local authorities so far. Cabinet Minister Liz Kendall doesn't think the Prime Minister should go.
7: Ordinary people have paid the price and they have seen their lives get worse, not better, and they have no hope of a better future. And we have to provide those answers, and I don't believe the solution to that is a leadership challenge.
6: Reform UK has been celebrating significant gains. The party picked up more than 1,400 seats. Despite shedding hundreds of council seats in England, Kemi Badenoch says there are signs of renewal for the Conservative Party.
8: We had lots of great results in Westminster, in Wandsworth, in Broxford, in Harlow, in Basildon. The Conservative Party is coming back.
6: Wales' First Minister, Baroness Eluned Morgan, resigned as leader of Welsh Labour. Plaid Cymru is now the largest party in Wales. The SNP will still be in charge at Holyrood, but won't have a majority. The Greens have gained three councils from Labour, Hackney, Norwich and Waltham Forest, while the Lib Dems are pleased with 834 seats won so far.
9: In other news, six cases of hantavirus have now been confirmed by the World Health Organization. Some 22 Britons are on board an infected cruise liner, which is expected to reach Tenerife tomorrow. The EFL have charged Southampton over allegations of spying on Middlesbrough's training sessions ahead of this afternoon's first leg of their Championship playoff semi-final. Last night's other last four tie between Hull and Millwall ended goalless. And the life of Sir David Attenborough has been celebrated overnight with a special concert in London marking his 100th birthday. His seven-decade career was honoured at the Royal Albert Hall. That's the latest. I'm Kat Suave.

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0: Pepe Piri Piri presents the icon and living legend Sonu Nigam live in concert. 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
4: From the Sky News Centre at 7, the Prime Minister says he's focused on unifying rather than dividing the country after huge Labour losses in elections in England, Scotland and Wales. Sir Keir Starmer says he won't be resigning after his party lost 1,300 council seats and 37 local authorities.
5: We made a number of calls, the right calls in terms of stabilising the economy, investing in our public services and not getting dragged into the Iran war. But we also made unnecessary mistakes. And my job now is to set out the steps to bring about the change that people want and deserve.
4: Reform were the big winners of the day, picking up more than 1,200 seats and gaining control of 12 councils. The Greens and Lib Dems performed well, while the Conservatives say their results show they're coming back. Welsh Labour lost control of the Senedd, with Plaid Cymru now the biggest party. Here's Plaid leader Rhun ap Iorwerth.
6: Based on that vote, Plaid Cymru now stands ready to take the necessary steps to form the next government of Wales.
4: Baroness Eleanor Morgan failed to win back her seat and has now stepped down. In Scotland, the SNP have a fifth term in power but weren't able to win an overall majority. In other news, six people are now known to have hantavirus on board the MV Hondius cruise ship. It's expected to arrive in Tenerife tomorrow. Donald Trump's announced a three-day ceasefire between Russia and Ukraine.
7: President Putin agreed, President Zelensky agreed, both readily, and we have a little period of time where they're not going to be killing people. That's very good.
4: The US president says it will also include a swap of 1,000 prisoners from each country. Ukraine's leader confirmed they're going to stick to it, and Russian state media says Moscow's agreed too. And Southampton have been charged by the EFL over allegations of spying on Middlesbrough ahead of their championship playoff semi-final. The other last four tie between Hull and Millwall ended goalless. That's the latest from Sky News. I'm Kat Suave.
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1: Good morning. Just looking at today's flights coming in from Mumbai to London Heathrow. Virgin Atlantic 359 due in at 10 a.m. is due in a little bit later at 10:28. If you are travelling or picking anyone up, make sure you do check with your airline operator for all the latest updates.
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1: A sunny start around the cloud and rain in northern England and southeast Scotland. Later, areas of cloud and showers developing for most, but the northwest and far southeast may remain sunnier. Top temperatures reaching 16 degrees in Liverpool, 19 degrees in Birmingham, 18 degrees in Norwich, and 21 degrees in London.
9: The weather update on Sunrise with Suhana Turmeric Latte Mix. 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
1: 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You know when you hear my voice, we are all about the celebration. I've got so much in the show for you today. We've got so much that happened this week that we need to talk about. But right now, we're going straight to the music.
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1: Good morning. It's me, Sally, on your weekend breakfast show. How are you doing? It is beautiful and sunny over here in London where the studio is, and hopefully you are waking up to some sunshine. You can see that glimpse of sunshine poking through your curtains or your blinds and you are ready to start the day. But if you're not and you just want to have a little bit of a lie-in, don't worry. I'm with you as well right up until 10 a.m. as I always am on your weekend brekkie show. Now, so many things have happened this week, haven't they? We've had the Met Gala. We've obviously had the big celebrations of David Attenborough's 100th birthday. And we have Eurovision 2026 on the horizon. I completely forgot about that in the midst of all the Arsenal frenzy. And we have to talk about everything in this show today. So that's exactly what I'm going to do. But right now, I want to know, are you heading out shopping today? Well, if you are, then make sure you stop by Quality Foods in Hounslow between 12 noon and 5 p.m., where Roasty Tasty will be offering free samples of their delicious whole grain snacks. 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So if you're in the area today, pop into Quality Foods Hounslow and try the delicious range from Roasty Tasty for yourself. Don't miss it. I really want to say Roasty Toasty. Do you know what I mean? Roasty Tasty seems like it's just not flowing as well as Roasty Toasty. But yes, it is a Roasty Tasty. And you get free samples today. It's going to be absolutely incredible. But right now, if you're lying in bed and you're like, no, Sally, I don't even want to think about what I'm doing today yet. Well, don't worry. All I want you to do is think about what the next song is. Okay, so would you like to hear this little number? Such a nice chilled song, isn't it? Sawney, Sawney. If you want to hear this one, message me the number one. Or maybe you want something a little bit more upbeat. Wow. If you didn't know, this is Wow. It's a bit of a Hardy Sandu on your Saturday morning. If you want to hear Wow, then message me the number two. So Sawney Sawney number one or Wow number two. Whichever one you pick, I will play next. 07925 700 272 is the number.

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11: It is 7:20 on your Saturday morning. Well, this was a hard one, harder than I thought it was going to be, but you picked it. I'm playing it.
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1: Kids, ready for today's Hanuman story of the day? 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
1: There you go. The woman that is currently touring Australia. She's got Adelaide tomorrow, actually. It's going to be really, really good. Her show just looks absolutely incredible. Jasmine Sandler's there. Durandar is the movie, of course. Now, how are you doing this morning? I've got to tell you about a I need a coffee moment. You know, one of those moments where you just think, okay, maybe I didn't think this through. So last week, my cousin came over from Amsterdam. And, you know, we were thinking about, you know, where to take her and stuff. She's, you know, 20 years old, right? And I forgot what life was like at 20 years old. You know, when the world is your oyster and you're very carefree. You know, she brought a really nice energy. And I was thinking, okay, where am I going to take her? Where am I going to take her? And I had never actually been, having lived in London all my life, I'd never been to Holland Park. So I was like, oh, let's go to Holland Park. And it just didn't click, you know, the connection. And I kind of went there and I was like, oh, we're going to go to the Dutch garden. And the Dutch garden had beautiful black tulips, right? So rare. Okay. And at that moment, I was like, oh, that's really nice. I went to the tulip gardens in Amsterdam. And then I was like, oh, what a faux pas. She's from Amsterdam and I take her to Holland Park and then I take her to the Dutch garden. I mean, what was I thinking? I genuinely was like, oh, this is like so... I mean, she absolutely loved it. And do you know what? We ended at the Kyoto Garden. So it all turned out well. I've got some great songs lined up for you, including one beautiful one from the movie Tamasha and a lovely classic from the movie Veer.
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1: The A1M southbound entry slip at Junction 8, there's a road traffic collision causing delays, severe delays, and the A69 westbound between the A689 south of Brampton and this junction with the M6, they are clearing the scene after an overturned vehicle caused severe delays there. So make sure you do plan ahead if you're hitting the roads today.
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0: 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Do you know what I have to say? Whenever you go on holiday, I just feel that whenever you feel like you've got any aches and pains, they just kind of go away. You know, when you're just walking along and just no cares in the world, nothing seems to affect you, you know? I mean, some of you have commented that I've got a stuffy nose. Yes, I am slightly sick today. I had a terrible night, but do you know what? I was like, I have to come in. Music always makes me feel better. And if you're feeling a little bit groggy, just like me, then I've got the perfect soundtrack to wake you up on a Saturday morning.
2: 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So when you feel like dancing, dance. 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Are you? India's Best Dancer Season 5. 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
3: 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The lure of Lourdes sees three wives and a prodigal daughter facing up to past actions and present fears on the trip of a lifetime. 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
1: 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You're with me, Sally, on Sunrise Radio. Remember, you can check out our socials at This Is Sunrise on Instagram. Everything is happening there. And in the next hour, we are playing a little game. And of course, we are talking about what has been happening in this year, 2026, to celebrate the 100th year of David Attenborough.

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7: Kajal Agarwal said, apart from hard work and being in the right projects, you need to reinvent yourself. I'd be bored doing the same thing over and over, and the audience wouldn't like it too. The trick is to break that monotony.
6: On AM in London and nationwide on DAB, this is Sunrise News.
8: From the Sky News Centre at 8, the Prime Minister says he's going nowhere after devastating losses for Labour in elections across England, Wales and Scotland. They've lost control of 37 councils, with more than 1,300 councillors losing their seats so far. They've also failed to regain the Senedd in Wales for the first time in history, with Plaid Cymru now the biggest party. Wales' First Minister, Baroness Eleanor Morgan, lost her seat.
9: I will be stepping down as leader of Welsh Labour. I take responsibility for the Labour result in Wales.
8: Reform UK is celebrating massive gains with 1,400 new seats. Nigel Farage has called it a truly historic shift in UK politics. The Greens and Lib Dems performed well, while the Conservatives lost control of 8 councils. But party chairman Kevin Holinrake says they're steadily gaining back the trust of voters after a catastrophic general election in 2024.
10: It is patchy. We have a lot more to do. But the direction of travel is a good direction of travel. We outperformed our poll ratings and Reform underperformed theirs.
8: The SNP have won a 5th consecutive term in Scotland but failed to secure a majority. Elsewhere, a 3-day ceasefire has been declared between Russia and Ukraine. The temporary agreement will also include a swap of 1,000 prisoners from each country. Some 22 Britons on board a hantavirus-stricken cruise ship are expected to reach Tenerife tomorrow. None of the passengers have reported symptoms and they'll be tested on arrival. If negative, they'll be repatriated to the UK, where they'll be expected to isolate for 45 days. Locals on the Canary Island aren't happy.
11: So we don't want this vessel to come if it's not safe.
12: Check the people. If good, go home. 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
8: And a concert marked Sir David Attenborough's 100th birthday. His 7-decade career was honoured at the Royal Albert Hall last night. That's the latest. I'm Kat Suave.
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0: 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If you are travelling or picking anyone up, make sure you do check with your airline operator for all the latest updates.
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0: A sunny start around the cloud and rain in northern England and southeast Scotland. Later, areas of cloud and showers developing for most, but the northwest and far southeast may remain sunnier. Top temperatures reaching 16 degrees in Liverpool, 19 degrees in Birmingham, 18 degrees in Norwich, and 21 degrees in London.
2: The weather update on Sunrise with Suhana Turmeric Latte Mix. 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
0: Morning, morning. My 8 o'clockers, you're with me, Sally, on Sunrise Radio. And of course, it is a nice sunny day. Summer is fast approaching. And guess what? I've got the best tunes to get your Saturday and your weekend started. Let's kick it off with a little bit of Arijit Singh. A fast number, I would say.
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1: Good morning, it's me, Sally, on your Weekend Brekkie Show. How are you doing this morning? Are you doing any DIY? Maybe you're doing a big day of moving house or just some spring cleaning or summer cleaning, should I say. Whatever you are up to, let me know. I'm a little bit nosy like that. You can get in touch in all the ways possible. You can WhatsApp into the studio, or you know the number. But also you can DM us on Instagram at This Is Sunrise. Go and check it all out, because our presenters are doing some funny things on Instagram and you get to know us just a little bit better, I would say. Now, one person that we are definitely getting to know much, much more is David Attenborough, because, of course, yesterday he turned 100 years old. Now, did you know that Lego, right, only goes from 4 years to 99 years, right, which officially makes David Attenborough too old to play with Lego? And Lego cottoned onto this really quickly and have basically done what, you know, David Attenborough's influence does best and changes their Lego age range from 4 years old to 100 years old just because of David Attenborough. So, you know, David, you can go and play some Lego. You are absolutely valid in doing so. But another fun fact, did you know that tennis balls are only yellow because of him? So he actually was one of the first people to kind of bring Wimbledon to colour television for the first time. And he noticed that white tennis balls were difficult to see on screen against the grass. So basically, research confirmed that fluorescent yellow was way more visible. And eventually, it got turned permanently fluorescent yellow. So there you go. David Attenborough is responsible for the colours of our tennis balls. I mean, seriously. Well, I've got a little David Attenborough-esque question, okay? It's about 100 years, because actually lots of things have happened in this year, 100 years ago, okay? So from 1926 to 2026, this year we are celebrating lots of 100 years, okay? Not just David Attenborough's birthday. So I'll be giving you a little question of the day just in relation to that. But right now, all I want you to do is pick the next song, okay? Would you like me to play this little number? Toba, Toba. If you want to hear Toba, Toba, Karan Aujla, then message me the number one. Or maybe you want to hear another Karan Aujla number. How about this one? For a reason. If you want to hear For a Reason, message me the number 2 0792 5700 272 is the number. Thorba Thorba number 1 or For a Reason number 2, whichever one you pick, I'll get it on for you next.
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2: 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Joining her on the Power Packed Judges panel are Geeta Kapoor, Javed Jafari and Terrence Lewis. 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India's Best Dancer coming soon only on Sony TV. 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
1: The M25 clockwise between junctions 5 and 6. There's severe delays there due to a road traffic collision. And also the A1M southbound entry slip at junction 8. There's a road traffic collision there also causing delays. So make sure you do plan ahead if you are hitting the roads today.
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0: You know, this song always reminds me of wedding season. 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
0: So as we're celebrating 100 years of David Attenborough, how about a little question of the day about 100 years? Because which inventor first publicly demonstrated television 100 years ago this year? Lots of things happened or have turned 100 this year. And one of them was an inventor who first publicly demonstrated television 100 years ago. Do you know who that inventor is? If you think you know, 07925 700 272 is the number, and I'll be revealing all shortly.
2: 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Nothing beats the feeling you get when dancing. So when you feel like dancing, dance. The stage is set. The dancers are ready. Are you? India's Best Dancer Season 5. 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
3: 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The lure of Lourdes sees three wives and a prodigal daughter facing up to past actions and present fears on the trip of a lifetime. 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
2: 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So when you feel like dancing, dance. The stage is set. The dancers are ready. Are you? India's Best Dancer Season 5. 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
0: It is 8:52 on your Saturday morning. 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
0: Of course, the inventor was John Logie Baird, first publicly demonstrated television 100 years ago this year. Well done. Thanks for those getting in touch. Let's dance now.

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14: Kajal Agarwal said, "Apart from hard work and being in the right projects, you need to reinvent yourself. I'd be bored doing the same thing over and over, and the audience wouldn't like it too. The trick is to break that monotony."
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15: From the Sky News Centre at 9, Keir Starmer's vowed to fight on as Labour leader after his party suffered disastrous losses in the local elections. They've lost control of 37 councils across England, with more than 1,300 councillors losing their seats so far. Health Secretary Wes Streeting says while the Prime Minister has his support, the government must take responsibility.
16: Across the country, in England, Wales and Scotland, we've seen some extremely bad results for the Labour Party. We have to respect the voters, take the feedback on the chin, and accept that the government nationally bears a huge amount of responsibility for good Labour people losing through no fault of their own.
15: They also failed to regain the Senate in Wales for the first time in history. It means Plaid Cymru's now the biggest party. Reform leader Nigel Farage has been celebrating big gains, taking 14 councils and more than 1,400 council seats in England.
17: What a remarkable couple of days this has been. We're seeing some truly historic shifts in voting patterns in parts of this country. Things, frankly, I could never have dreamt that we'd see.
15: The Greens and Lib Dems have also made gains, while the Conservatives have lost 500 seats. The SNP will still be in charge at Holyrood, but won't have a majority. Scottish Labour leader Anas Sawa has acknowledged his party didn't win the argument. The number of confirmed cases of hantavirus linked to an outbreak on a cruise ship has risen to 6. There are 22 British nationals on board the vessel, which is due to dock in Tenerife tomorrow. A 3-day ceasefire is in place between Russia and Ukraine. There'll also be an exchange of 1,000 prisoners after a request from US President Donald Trump. And Southampton have been charged by the EFL over allegations of spying on Middlesbrough ahead of their championship playoff semi-final later. The other last four tie between Hull and Millwall ended goalless. That's the latest. I'm Kat Suave.
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22: Just looking at today's flights coming in from Mumbai to London Heathrow. Virgin Atlantic 359 due in at 10 a.m. is due in a little bit later at 10:30. 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
22: A sunny start around the cloud and rain in northern England and southeast Scotland. Later, areas of cloud and showers developing for most, but the northwest and far southeast may remain sunnier. Top temperatures reaching 17 degrees in Hull, 19 degrees in Birmingham, 18 degrees in Norwich, and 21 degrees in London.
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22: Morning, morning, my 9 o'clockers. How are we doing on your Saturday morning? It's Sally on Sunrise. I've got some great music lined up for you, and we are talking Eurovision.
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2: Morning, morning. Now, if you've just joined me, Sally, on Sunrise Radio, where have you been? I've only got 1 hour left of the show, even less than that. But it's okay because you have joined at the right time, especially if you love Eurovision as much as me. Woo, woo. I can't believe I forgot about it until yesterday. I was like, oh, what's going on? What's going on in May? Of course, Eurovision, that big, big, big song contest taking place in Vienna this year. I'll be telling you all about the acts that you can be set to see. And if you're not a Eurovision fan, don't worry. I think I'm going to be able to sway you. I think so. And of course, if you're an Arsenal fan, then we are basking in the glory of course, beating Atletico Madrid taking us to the Champions League final after such a long time. I cannot wait for that. Look, it's long time coming. I know there's a lot of haters out there. I've been posting a lot of Arsenal videos lately on my Instagram and my TikTok, and I've been getting so much hate from some of my friends just because they're not Arsenal fans, and all the Arsenal supporters are just going crazy about the fact that we're in the Champions League final. But this is, you don't understand what it's like to be an Arsenal fan. It's just so tense all the time. So this is the first time that we're actually a little bit, like, you know, happy. We're celebrating, unlike, you know, Wayne Rooney, who basically just said, oh well, I think it's a bit premature. No, it's not. We've been waiting like 20 years for this. I don't think it's premature at all. If you're not an Arsenal fan, if you're not a football fan, then don't worry. I'm sure if you're tuned in today, you are a music fan. So what I want you to do is pick from the next two songs which one I am going to play next, okay? Do you like this one? If you want to hear this one, then message me at the number one. Oh, I know. Such a good song, isn't it? Oh, what about this one? Sanero. If you want to hear this one, then message me the number two. Both really good songs. So 07925-700-272 is the number. Whichever one you pick, I will play next. The UK's biggest station
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0: So let's talk Eurovision, because from Tuesday to Thursday, the 12th to the 14th of May, we have got the pre-shows of Eurovision. Now, it's like basically the rounds where other countries get eliminated, and it basically goes down to, like, you know, the last, I don't know, 25 countries, and that the big final happens on Saturday, Saturday 16th of May, which is going to be so good. It's taking place in Vienna. Of course, Graham Norton, our Eurovision expert and master of ceremonies, he will be hosting it for Britain. But the hosts of the Austrian, who's going to represent Austria, are Victoria Swarovski. Yes, Swarovski, nice. And Michael Ostrowski. Yes, very typical Austrian names. I love it. Now, our UK entry is very interesting, okay? It's called, basically, it's a group called Look Mum, No Computer. Okay, the actual group's name is Look Mum, No Computer. I thought that was the name of the song, but it wasn't, okay? But the song that we are going in with at Eurovision is called Eins, Zwei, Drei. So, Eins, Zwei, Drei. That's what it is. And of course, if you check out the video on YouTube right now, because you can check out the song, then you will get familiar with what's in store on Eurovision night. And trust me, it's going to be fun. Even if you're not really a Eurovision fan, okay, just flick on the telly and you'll just see a act, which I'm sure is just going to be gripping for you. And then the best part of it all is basically the announcing of, you know, the numbers. And the great thing is, right, the great thing is that the hosts who announce the points that people win at Eurovision, they only have like 10 seconds, right? So they try and make the most of their 10 seconds. Sometimes they have elaborate outfits. Sometimes they say weird things. Sometimes they've just got stuff in the background that really is distracting. And they just try and make use of those 10 seconds really, really wisely and in the most funny way. So just for that, I just urge you, if you've never watch Eurovision before, just have a go, you know. And if you're like me, who always attends some sort of Eurovision party, then woohoo, we're gonna have some fun this year. It's gonna be great. Talking about fun, I have got such a good tune lined up for you that is really gonna get the party started for your Saturday.
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4: 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You. 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
1: So just looking at today's roads, the A46 southbound between the A5 and the junction with the A429. There's some congestion there causing delays of about 30 minutes. And the M53 southbound between junctions 3 and 4, there's a road traffic collision causing severe delays there. The A1M southbound entry slip at junction 8, there's a road traffic collision also causing severe delays. So make sure you do plan ahead if you're hitting the roads.
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1: The amazing voice of Shreya Ghoshal. Of course, so many of us are still basking in that whole Shreya Ghoshal concert glory. She was fabulous, wasn't she? I mean, I just think every single person on my Instagram was at the Shreya Ghoshal concert and said how incredible she was. And she is absolutely incredible. If you're watching Indian Idol at the moment, then of course she is one of the judges doing so well. The talent is incredible. Someone else who is very talented is, of course, Sonu Nigam. And I have got a classic song from him next.
2: 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Nothing beats the feeling you get when dancing. So when you feel like dancing, dance. The stage is set. The dancers are ready. Are you? India's Best Dancer Season 5. Coming soon on Sony TV.
3: 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The lure of Lourdes sees three wives and a prodigal daughter facing up to past actions and present fears on the trip of a lifetime. Over on Channel 4, World's Most Secret Hotels at 9 p.m. More super special places to go to with a Swiss mountain retreat, a ghostly inn in Rye, a brutalist classic, a working lighthouse that's also a hotel, and a rural pod fit for a digital detail. And from our sponsor Sony TV, Indian Idol at 8 p.m. Drama, talent and unforgettable voices. Indian Idol has it all. With emotional performances and shocking twists, the competition is more intense than ever. 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
2: What's on TV tonight with India's best dancer on Sony TV? 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So when you feel like dancing, dance. The stage is set. The dancers are ready. Are you? India's Best Dancer Season 5. Coming soon on Sony TV.
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1: 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AJ's up after me. 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From me, have a good one. 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
5: Kajal Agarwal said, apart from hard work and being in the right projects, you need to reinvent yourself. I'd be bored doing the same thing over and over, and the audience wouldn't like it too. The trick is to break that monotony.
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6: From the Sky News Centre at 10, Keir Starmer's top team is coming out to support him as Prime Minister following disappointing election results in England, Wales and Scotland. The Health and Environment Secretaries say the PM is the right man to lead the country. Labour lost control of 37 councils across England, as well as control of the Senedd in Wales for the first time in history. Ex-Deputy Labour leader Baroness Harriet Harman says her former party needs to work out a plan now because more of the same is not acceptable.
7: The country are entitled to a government that actually delivers on its manifesto. They're entitled to a prime minister which gives them a sense of direction and hope for the future. It's about a narrative. It's about telling the story of where people can all feel the country's going for the better.
6: Reform UK were the big winners of the day, picking up 1,400 new seats and 14 new councils. The Conservatives acknowledged a difficult set of results, while the Greens were pleased with their performance. His former party leader, Natalie Bennett.
8: What's clear is that people are liking what the Greens are offering, and there's many places where we had a handful, a small handful of councillors, and we've now grown that to a very significant force.
6: In Scotland, the SNP have a fifth term in power, but weren't able to win an overall majority. In other news, there are now six confirmed cases of hantavirus following an outbreak on a cruise ship. The liner is due to dock in Tenerife tomorrow with 22 British nationals on board. Donald Trump's announced a three-day ceasefire between Russia and Ukraine. The US president says it will also include a swap of 1,000 prisoners from each country. And Katy Perry, Michael Bublé and Alanis Morissette are among the headliners at the three World Cup opening ceremonies. There'll be concerts in each of the host nations of the US, Mexico and Canada. Each event will take place before the opening match in that country. That's the latest from Sky News. I'm Kat Suave.
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12: Right, let's take a look at your flights coming in and out of London Heathrow after 10 a.m. this morning. And this is what it's looking like. Flights have landed already. And for remaining flights between 10 and 11, it is as expected. So no cancellations, nor are there any major delays to tell you about. We always ask you to get the latest statistics from your travel agents or the airlines directly.
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12: And the weather, isn't it a lovely day? Perfect spring day out there, nice and fresh and sunny skies. London is now at 16 already. If you're in Scotland, Edinburgh at 7, Cardiff 15, Belfast in Northern Ireland at 10 degrees, Liverpool 14 towards the south coast of England, Brighton and Hove is at 17, and Milton Keynes currently at 15.
4: The weather update on Sunrise with Suhana Jaggery Powder. 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
12: Just gone 10 a.m. Thanks, Sally. Back again tomorrow. This is the AJ. 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
1: It is Sunrise Radio. Super good morning. Hope you had a good week. Mine's been okay. It was a bit of a challenge. Do you know what? Something strange happened to me. Over the last, I'm guessing, 48 hours. And the reason I'm saying guessing is because I don't know when it actually happened. But I did sort of notice in the last 24 hours. So you know how it is that at some point, some of us wear jewellery. So I've been wearing a neck chain, which was given to me as a birthday gift a very long time ago. And oddly enough, yesterday I realised that it was actually no longer on me. Now beat this. Don't worry, I wasn't robbed or anything. I can't for the life of me backtrack and wonder, like, where did this thing fall off? Because that is a possibility. Or it could just be, you know what, when you're sleeping, yeah? And you're tossing and turning, and suddenly you wake up and you realise, well, hang on, something was there and it's no longer there. So, yeah. I guess that is my biggest challenge, at least for the next couple of days, is to go around looking for my gold missing chain that I received as a birthday present from my mum on my 21st birthday. Where is it? Nobody knows. Anyway, hope you had a better week than mine. And yeah, the sun is certainly shining out there. It certainly is spring to its full effect. Let's tell you what's happening entertainment-wise. The stage is set. The dancers are ready. Get ready to turn up the volume because India's Best Dancer is coming back to Sony TV with a brand new season. And guess who will be lighting up the stage again? Our super judge, Karishma Kapoor. Joining her on the power-packed judges panel are Geeta Kapoor, Javed Javeri, and Terence Lewis. Expect electrifying choreography, high voltage performances and twists that you won't see coming. The season promises edge of the seat entertainment, so get ready for the spectacular launch. India's Best Dancer is coming soon only on Sony TV, available to you on Sky Channel 703, Virgin 805 and EETV 390. So just going back to that story, does that happen to anybody else? Did you just wake up one morning and realise, hang on, what I was wearing, jewellery-wise, is no longer on me. How did you resolve it? Let me know. All right, after the break, it's your choice to choose between two songs. This is Song A.

0: 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Similar feel, different period though. A or B, which do you prefer?
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0: All right, it is 19 minutes past 10 a.m. Thank you very much for all your votes. And it was pretty straightforward, actually. At one point in time, it was looking like one song's going to give the other a whitewash, but luckily, it sort of turned around. However, the dominant song has still won. So one of the songs has got 25% of your votes and the other has got the remaining 75%.
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0: Okie dokes, welcome back. It's 10:35 on this rather glorious Saturday. Right, time to get interactive. We are giving some clues. We are talking movies at this stage of the show. And the question is, what is the title? So we're going with a Hollywood film today, being a Saturday, and Sunday is, of course, a Bollywood film. Right, so nominated for several Academy Awards. So already when it starts like that, we're talking about something big, right? I'm a Hollywood science fiction blockbuster about a group of deep core drillers. Yeah, very specific now, you see. And they're actually sent to stop a gigantic surprise on a collision course with Earth. Earth as in the planet. So what am I describing? Once again, nominated for several Academy Awards. I am a Hollywood science fiction blockbuster about a group of deep core drillers sent to stop a gigantic surprise on a collision course with the planet Earth. Any ideas what I'm talking about there?
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0: Wow, thank you. Speaking of cricket, it is the upcoming match, the 52nd match today, live from Jaipur in India. Is Rajasthan Royals taking on the Gujarat Titans. Now, we've got quite a bit of time before this match kicks off at 3 p.m. So, I can't tell you who's won the toss yet. It's a bit early. However, we will be keeping you updated as we get closer and closer to that start time.
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0: All right, what's happening up and down the country on the motorways, the highways and the byways? I can tell you on the M26, there are 40-minute delays if you're heading westbound between junctions 2A and the M25, so avoid if you can. Speaking of the M25, collision there clockwise between junctions 5 and 6, and this is that 40-minute delay we're talking about. And that is the latest for now.
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think about the generations and to say we want to make it a better place for our children and our children's children so that they know it's a better world for them and think they can make it a better place.

0: tune. A song that needs no introduction. In fact, not many songs of Michael Jackson's actually need introduction. But this one's special. As you can see, I'm keeping with the theme of Earth. Heal the world. Very special lyrics here. Heal the world, make it a better place for you and me and the entire human race. There are people dying if you care enough for the living. Make a better place for you and for me. And these were actually lyrics sung way back in the 90s. Still very, very effective today, because I can tell you that the Michael biopic is doing very, very well at the box office. It's closely targeted to be reaching $500 million US dollars in just 2 weeks. And that means it's the king of pop making history very, very fast indeed. And that's also pushed him to become the number one artist in the world right now, 17 years after his death. And he's also gone on to break, believe it or not, if that's not enough, is pulled in 137 million streams in 1 week after the biopic released. And he's gone on to break his very own record. Amazing, truly amazing.
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2: 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So when you feel like dancing, dance. The stage is set. 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Are you? India's Best Dancer Season 5. 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
3: 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The Lure of Lourdes sees three wives and a prodigal daughter facing up to past actions and present fears on the trip of a lifetime. Over on Channel 4, World's Most Secret Hotels at 9 p.m. More super special places to go to, with a Swiss mountain retreat, a ghostly inn in Rye, a brutalist classic, a working lighthouse that's also a hotel, and a rural pod fit for a digital detail. 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Indian Idol has it all. With emotional performances and shocking twists, the competition is more intense than ever. 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
0: Hokey dokey, it is 10:52, so 8 away from 11. Right, those clues that I gave you earlier, let's give it to you again with some additional clues for those who might be struggling. Nominated for several Academy Awards, I am a Hollywood science fiction blockbuster about a group of deep core drillers sent to stop a huge surprise on a collision course with planet Earth. Right, the movie is one word, all right? One word. And I can tell you it's from the late 90s. Pretty similar around the time when that classic song from Michael Jackson was released that I played earlier on. Let me also tell you, in terms of the awards, it was nominated for quite a few Academy Awards. Best Original Song, best sound effects, editing, best visual effects. So, science fiction wise, it's got a lot of recognition. And it went on to win the favorite supporting actor as favorite actor as well.

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10: Kajal Agarwal said, apart from hard work and being in the right projects, you need to reinvent yourself. 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
11: From the Sky News Centre at 11, Keir Starmer says the results of the local elections hurt, but he won't walk away from his role as Prime Minister. More than 1,300 Labour councillors lost their seats. Environment Secretary Emma Reynolds says now is not the time for change at the top.
12: Yes, we've got to do things differently, but I don't believe that changing the leadership of our party and our government right now is the right thing to do. It would plunge us into instability. It would detract from the good work that we're trying to do.
13: Reform UK have seen a surge in popularity, taking control of 14 new local authorities. It was a tough night for the Tories, who lost more than 550 councillors, but party chairman Kevin Hollenrake says they're steadily gaining back the trust of voters.
14: It is patchy. We have a lot more to do, but the direction of travel is a good direction of travel. We outperformed our poll ratings and Reform underperformed theirs.
13: Meanwhile, there were gains for both the Greens and the Liberal Democrats. Wales' First Minister, Baroness Eluned Morgans, resigned as leader of Welsh Labour, and Plaid Cymru are now the largest party in the Senedd. The SNP will still be in charge at Holyrood, but won't have a majority. In other news, a man's been left with life-threatening injuries after a car drove into multiple pedestrians in Nottinghamshire overnight. Police were called to Arnold just after 1 a.m, where the driver fled the scene. The cruise ship at the centre of the hantavirus outbreak is approaching the Canary Islands, where it's set to dock in Tenerife tomorrow. The World Health Organization's confirmed the number of cases has now risen to 6. Two men have been charged in connection with making anti-Semitic TikTok videos. They're accused of approaching and harassing residents in the predominantly Jewish area of Stamford Hill in North London to film the clips. And a special concert has marked Sir David Attenborough's 100th birthday. His seven-decade career was honoured at the Royal Albert Hall last night. That's the latest. I'm Kat Suave.
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18: 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So, everything in green, which is good news for travellers. 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
18: All right, the weather is just fab, if you don't mind me saying, because you've got a fresh breeze in the air with a touch of sunshine. It's not bad temperature-wise. London now at 18. Edinburgh a bit cooler at 8 degrees at the minute. Cardiff is 16. Belfast at 11. Manchester 14. Birmingham and Leicester at 16. Brighton on the beach at 18 degrees. And Milton Keynes currently at 17.
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18: Into the second hour with the time now at 4 minutes after 11. Good morning. You're listening to Sunrise, the UK's most listened to commercial Asian station, with the AJ doing Saturday brunch. And here come your clues again.

0: So first things first, before I give you those clues again, let me just say thank you so much for all your great ideas of places I need to look for my missing gold chain that I received as a birthday gift from a mum a very long time ago, and suddenly just, voila, just appeared. Like Houdini just appeared and took it away. Yeah, it's not easy trying to backtrack, eh? I got so many beautiful ideas here. HP says maybe it's lost in the office, the car, or stuck in clothes, etc., etc. That is very true. I got to go back and look at my T-shirts. Hopefully I didn't... hopefully it happened in the last 24, 48 hours and I haven't yet stuck the washing in. Otherwise, then I'd need to go and look into the washing machine and go inside. Oh, yeah. Dave in Solihull also reckons in the early 90s, my father's signet ring. I was wearing it in Portsmouth Dockyard, lifting and shifting supplies. Just realised at some point it wasn't on my finger anymore. And it was a rather loose-fitting ring anyway. I know the feeling. And I also had a call from South London, Gugu, who says, the moment you do find it, make sure you announce it on the airwaves. Keep us all posted. And Zara reckons, inshallah, you'll definitely find it. It's from Mum, and Mum will help you find it. Ah, I like that. Anyway, so many beautiful messages. That's why I like coming to work, you see. I can just drop all my problems on you. You just come back with all the solutions. Right, anyway, let's get back to business. So those clues again. Nominated for several Academy Awards, I am a Hollywood science fiction blockbuster about a group of deep core divers sent to stop a rather huge surprise on a collision course with the planet Earth. So this movie was massive back in the 90s. To be honest, it wasn't one of my favorites. I like the science effects and all that kind of stuff. But not so much the plot of the film. However, it was massively received with a bumper cast, lots of nominations at the Academy Awards, particularly for the sound and science effects and the soundtrack as well. It was also winning awards for the acting. Yes, the actors were well received. What else? Also, again, MTV Movie Awards, given it awards for the best song in a movie. I can tell you this, it's a huge soundtrack. It's got a rock band singing a song that was very, very popular. Now, you might be thinking rock, it's probably metal. Not quite, because this was soft rock and they went on to sing a love ballad that is synonymous with this movie. Anyway, that's more than enough. One word, it's a very long word. What is the title of the film?
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Alrighty, welcome back. It's 16 after 11. Right, so you've gone on to do pretty well. I'm impressed. And you didn't even need a lot of clues. Well done to the following: Copenhagen Milton Keynes, Irfana, hopefully I got the name right. Jasminder in Hounslow, Vijay in Harrow, Nirala in Chesterfield, Akshi in Newbury, Harps in Witten says, it's the weekend, baby. You know where he's going with that. You got to wait after midday. Let's see if I can top my record. Anyway, back to this. Sophie in Paisley, Scotland's got it right. Mina Patani in Surrey, yes. Dina of Guildford. Raj of Wembley. Rajiv in Leatherhead. Samrat in Solihull. And Dave of Solihull. Very first correct answer today. So, this movie...

Like I was saying, was a blockbuster back in the day and went on to get nominated for lots of awards, also went on to win awards. It was made on a budget of $100 million, actually $140 million at the time, and coined over $500 million at the box office. And

0: was still talking, Bush. I was still talking. So this is what I was doing in the background. Let me play you a bit of this. So, I did say it was massive in terms of the theme song by a rock band who sang a major rock ballad to this film. And the movie is just one word. It was a very, very long word.
1: I could stay awake just to hear you breathing. Watch you smile while you are sleeping.
0: And that long word is Armageddon.

0: thank you. Right after the break, two songs heading your way. Your chance to choose. This is song A. This was massive when it first got released. First time I heard it on the radio, I was driving on the motorway back in the day. Called up a good mate of mine at a previous radio station and said, "Hey, where are you playing? Where's that song from?" And this is song B. More feel-good vibes. A or B, what are you looking for? Whichever way, you're going to get a good feel-good song next.
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0: And the time is 11:24. Got a message here from Davs in Birmingham. Hey, happy Saturday, AJ. How are you doing? I'm very well, mate. Thank you for asking. Tuned in and loving this show. Wishing Sunil a very happy birthday today. And this message coming to you from Davlings. Hope he's tuned in. Sunil, happy birthday. Right, this is the way the voting went. It was pretty one-sided, to be honest. So, almost ended up with a whitewash similar to the first hour. However, a couple of votes did save one of the songs. One song had 15% of your votes and the other, pretty one-sided, got the remaining 85%.
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0: Alrighty, so today's clues for the tricky version of the mystery object is where I give you clues and you try and work out what it is I am describing. So, I reckon today's not that tricky, but it's not that simple. So it's somewhere in the middle. Let's see what you make out of these. I'm considered a supportive structure for the user whilst being attached to the chosen animal. So you got to be doing a bit of thinking here. I'll give you those clues again. I am considered a supportive structure for the user whilst being attached to the chosen animal. So my suggestion here is firstly try and work out the second part before you work out the first part. And then let me know. Let's see how you do.
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0: Right, in the IPL, there is a match scheduled today, later this afternoon, and let's give you an update as far as that goes. Right, so today is going to be the Rajasthan Royals taking on the Gujarat Titans. The match kicks off at 3 p.m. and there's still quite a few matches scheduled to take place in the IPL. But there is just one scheduled today and that one kicking off just over 3 hours from now.
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0: Right, traffic and travel now up and down the country on the M25, a broken down vehicle. This was between junctions 5 and 6. Has been cleared, however, there will still be a knock-on effect with congestion. M26, 40-minute delays right now between junctions 2A and the M25. And that's the latest.
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12: And the time, 11:54, and those clues that I gave you rather quickly. I'm considered a supportive structure for the user whilst being attached to the chosen animal. 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Try and work out part B first before you work out part A. It's easier. 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
13: Kajal Agarwal said, apart from hard work and being in the right projects, you need to reinvent yourself. I'd be bored doing the same thing over and over, and the audience wouldn't like it too. The trick is to break that monotony.
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15: The Health Secretary, Wes Streeting, says while the Prime Minister has his support, the government must take responsibility.
16: Across the country, in England, Wales and Scotland, we've seen some extremely bad results for the Labour Party. We have to respect the voters, take the feedback on the chin, and accept that the government nationally bears a huge amount of responsibility for good Labour people losing through no fault of their own.
15: Plaid Cymru's become the biggest party in Wales, while the SNP won a fifth term in power in Holyrood. A car's driven into multiple pedestrians in Arnold in Nottinghamshire, leaving one man in a life-threatening condition. Police are in the process of tracking the suspect down. Home Office figures suggest 200,000 migrants have arrived in the UK after crossing the Channel since 2018. It's after 70 people arrived at Dover in one boat yesterday morning. The number of confirmed cases of hantavirus linked to an outbreak on a cruise ship has risen to 6, according to the World Health Organization. 3 people are known to have died. 22 British nationals are on board the liner at the heart of the outbreak, which is docking in Tenerife tomorrow. Regional president of the Canary Islands, Fernando Clavijo, explains what will happen next.
17: The plan is for the 87 passengers and 30 crew members to leave the ship, while the remaining 30 crew are the minimum needed to sail it to the Netherlands. There will be no crew change. The ship's disinfection process will be carried out in the Netherlands.
15: And Liverpool can all but secure Champions League football with victory over Chelsea at Anfield this lunchtime. The visitors arrive on the back of 6 straight Premier League defeats. That's the latest. I'm Kat Suave.
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19: 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I didn't ask what happened to the original hamster. Best not to know some things.
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23: 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However, we always ask you to get the latest stats from the travel agents or the airlines directly.
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23: Okay, taking a look at the weather. It is a perfect spring day. Very little to complain about. It's fresh and sunny. London now at 19. Edinburgh at 8. Cardiff 18. Belfast 12. Manchester 15. Hounslow 18. Birmingham at 17. Eastbourne 18.
24: The weather update on Sunrise with Suhana Jaggery Powder. 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
23: 4 minutes after 12 midday. Hee-haw! It's the AJ with you through into the final hour until 1 p.m. And today's mix is going to be very different. I'm dropping it a notch. It's still party stuff, but a bit of a laid-back feel to it. And when I say laid back, it's not going to be hardcore house. It's going to be more poppy, if you know what I mean. Anyway, right. Let me firstly give you those clues. I'm considered a supportive structure for the user whilst being attached to the chosen animal. Now, some of the incorrect answers is a leash, a harness, a collar, or a collar tag. Getting lots of those coming in, but I'm also getting correct answers. So, like I said, it is easy if you can work out the animal. I can tell you it's got nothing to do with a dog or a cat. Okay, if you rule that out, then most of those incorrect answers go away, including the collar tags, the leash, and so forth. What else is left? Now, when you're thinking about the animal, all I can say is think about farms, the country life. What do people like doing? There's also one more clue I can give you regarding the animal. If you go overseas in certain parts of the world, especially near deserts, you're likely to find particular types of animals. You could also find the item that I'm talking about on that animal. Okay, I think that's enough to help you out. All right, I'm about to do my yodel. I'm not quite sure how I'm going to perform. I'm estimating not very good because I'm still looking for my missing chain, as I told you in the first hour. And yeah, it's got me thinking, so I'm not quite clear-minded, if you know what I'm saying. So, all right, well, let's see how we do. Anyway, you can also get your dancing boots on as well. We're about to go party.
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1: All right, here we go, as promised. I'm dropping it just a tad bit. This is one of those gardeny type of party vibes. Imagine you're in the sunshine, chilling out with a drink, joining me on the radio, and you got some feel-good vibes. So a slightly different party vibe today. Enjoy it.

So where we go non-stop, 21 minutes of party tunes, but more poppy today rather than house. Just been a very long time since I played tracks like this, so I figured why not. Mix of tunes there, mostly from the 2000s. In fact, all from the 2000s. Fatima Revealful Reckons, very nice mix. Thank you so much. Glad you're enjoying it, tunes. Right, well done too. Firstly, the 50% Club, Mina in Mill Hill and Prashant. 50% for you, but hey, better than nothing, right? Well done, and also well done to the following have got the answer right. Mina Patani in Surrey. We've also got Javadine Luton on the emails. Ramona, yes, well done in St. Albans. Saisha, beautiful name. You've got it right as well. So there she's listening in Mumbai. Asked for a repeat of the clues, but hey, you didn't need it. You got it right in the end. AK, well done to you as well, buddy. Jagruti in Streatham Vale has got it right. Adina of Guildford, yes. Yes, well done. A Dave of Solihull. Nishi in Oxford. Yippee! Rajiv in Leatherhead also got it right. And Mohammed Aziz in East London. Yes, on the money. And we've got a tie in pole position. Three correct answers coming in exactly the same time. Raj of Wembley, Al of Ealing, and Ritu in Reading. Well done to all of you. You have got the answer correct. So what was I describing? You could have thought of either a horse or a camel. Okay, now that you've got the animal, that makes it so much more easier. So what was I describing? Some of you were talking about seeds and, you know, all that kind of stuff, got some part marks. But in the end, the correct name of what I was describing is either what you'd use on a camel or a horse. What I'm talking about is a saddle. Yes, even the kids are excited today. Right after the break, two songs heading your way. Your decision. Which do you prefer to hear? This is song A.

0: Which are we going with? A or B? Send your votes through. The one with the most votes wins airtime on the show. Listener's choice coming up after the break. Time for a cuppa.
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1: Right, the time is 12:28. Let me tell you what happened a very short while ago. I was about to go for my cuppa and then I thought, let me just quickly have a sneak peek at the votes. And about 45 seconds ago, it was a tie until one extra vote came in. And actually, this is the message. It said, both are mind-blowing. My favorite track. So difficult. Why? Okay, in the end, they voted and that swung the vote. So it is so, so close. There's just one extra vote that swung it in the direction of the winning song, which has got 55% of your votes. Only about a minute ago, it was 50-50. So this is your winning song. That's why it counts. Every vote counts. Here we go.
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1: Always mixing up the tunes there. You heard It's Your Boy Body Show. And in front of that was a winning song as chosen by you in the listeners' poll. That was Guru Randhawa. Anyway, let's tell you what's happening Bollywood-wise. We were talking about movies earlier. So, the Indian box office collection looks a little something like this. Movies that have just entered the top five. You've got Door Diwani at 6 crore, edging to 7 crore. Assi is at 10 crore. The Kerala Story 2 is at 40 crore. In at number 2 is Bhoot Bangla at 140, almost 141 crore. And it's no surprise. I played a song from the soundtrack earlier on. The Revenge of Dhurandhar is coming in at an astounding, eye-watering amount of over 1,000 crore. That's like 10 times the average of every movie on the circuit right now on the Indian box office collection. I mean, if you look at the way movies are going at the minute, that is the Bollywood side. And on the Hollywood side, I told you about Michael, which has gone on to break all box office records of all time. Oh, I knew I should have been a movie producer or a movie director.
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1: Right, over on the M25 between junctions 5 and 6, there is a collision, and this is causing 50-minute delays against expected traffic following an early accident. Over on the M26 westbound between junctions 2A and the M25, congestion there of 20-minute delays, and that is it for now.
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11: And the time is 12:51, so all that's left is to give you today's thought of the day. I've got two contributions here, and I'm going to use both because they're just so good. You see, I don't even need to do any of the work anymore. You guys do it for me. Right, firstly, one from Gulzar reckons, hey, how do you like this quote for today? Success is not the key to happiness. It's the other way around. Happiness is the key to success. That is so true. A play on words there. Yeah, yeah. And you're going to say, only if you like it. Of course I liked it. I love it. And I got another one here. is a photo of a little girl looking into, just about over a wall that's almost her size, into the beautiful sea and the ocean. And this thought says, remember, being happy doesn't mean you have it all. It simply means you're thankful for all that you have. What is the central theme in both of those beautiful quotes? That one came from Zara, by the way. Is the word happiness. I know it's hard sometimes to go through some very challenging times in this world of ours, but the key to all of that is happiness. Thank you for listening to my show. I'll try and remain happy until I find my missing chain. Thanks. Sandy's next. I'll catch you tomorrow. Adios.

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4: 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Later this week, expect a refreshing iced coffee, made for picnics with picky bits and nowhere to be until six. Because whatever the weather, with a Costa iced coffee made with heart in hand, the summer moments we love last. 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
3: 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In cinemas nationwide from the 15th of May. 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
7: Kajal Agarwal said, apart from hard work and being in the right projects, you need to reinvent yourself. 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
8: From the Sky News Centre at 1, 24 Labour MPs have now called on the Prime Minister to resign following Labour's disappointing results in the local elections in England, Scotland and Wales. The party's lost over 1,300 seats so far. Welsh Labour lost control of the Senate for the first time ever, with Plaid Cymru having the highest number of representatives. But Sir Keir Starmer insists he remains dedicated to leading the UK.
9: I'm not going to walk away from this. That would plunge the country into chaos. But that doesn't mean we don't need to respond. It doesn't mean we don't need to rebuild. It doesn't mean that we don't need to set out the path ahead. That's what I'm going to do in coming days.
8: Meanwhile, the Prime Minister's made Gordon Brown his special envoy on global finance. Baroness Harriet Harman will work with the government's strategy on women and girls. Two men have been charged in connection with filming anti-Semitic videos and posting them on TikTok. They allegedly travelled to an area with a large Jewish population to film and harass people.
1: Repatriation flights have been confirmed for passengers on board the MV Hondius, the ship at the centre of the hantavirus outbreak. There are six confirmed cases so far, and the ship will dock in Tenerife tomorrow. In sport, Liverpool are attempting to consolidate their position in the Champions League places with a win against Chelsea. Live to Shane Pinnington at Anfield.
10: Where's Liverpool 1, Chelsea 0, and on the slot side lead here, courtesy of Ryan Gravenberch's early goal, the Dutchman firing into the top right corner from 20 yards in the sixth minute. Virgil van Dijk should have made it 2, but fired over from 6 yards out. Whilst at the other end, Mamardashvili has just made a really smart save from Cucurella's angled drive. It's Liverpool 1, Chelsea 0 here.
1: Manchester United head to Sunderland later, having already secured their Champions League spot. Manchester City look to keep their Premier League title challenge alive against Brentford this evening, while Scottish Premiership leaders Hearts have a late night game at Motherwell. That's the latest. I'm Kat Suave.
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11: Okay, weather-wise, this afternoon, areas of cloud and showers will develop for most, but the northwest and far southeast is set to remain sunnier. London, 20 degrees. Swindon, also 20.
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11: Hey, good afternoon. How are you doing? Big thanks here to AJ. Back here tomorrow morning at 10. In the meantime, it's Sanjay Sanj. I take you all the way till 4 o'clock. Hey,
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0: There you go, with a charade. Apparently today's National Train Day. 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Is it in Canada or Russia? I'll tell you in a couple of minutes.
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0: On its way, next. As well as going back in time with a classic hit of the hour, back to the 90s with... Coming up. So like I was saying, it's National Train Day. What's the longest non-stop train journey today? Is it in Canada or Russia? You don't have to reply. I will tell you in a couple of minutes.
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0: So I was saying it's National Train Day today, and I asked you a question just before the break. 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
0: Okay, we've got the M6 northbound between junction 3 and 4, delays of about 10 to 15 minutes. M25 clockwise between junction 4 and 6, road traffic collision. Expect delays of at least 30 minutes there. Right, that's all I've got for you at the moment.
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0: And there you go, back in time with that one to the 90s, classic hit of the hour. And we'll drop another one later on in the next hour here on Sunrise. Right, if you're heading out shopping today, then make sure you stop by Quality Foods in Hounslow, okay? 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
1: 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Coming up very soon after 2 o'clock, Two's Company, couple of mixes and mashups from yours truly.

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9: Kajal Agarwal said, "Apart from hard work and being in the right projects, you need to reinvent yourself. I'd be bored doing the same thing over and over, and the audience wouldn't like it too. The trick is to break that monotony."
0: On AM in London and nationwide on DAB, this is Sunrise News.
10: From the Sky News Centre at 2, the Prime Minister says the right thing to do is to rebuild after Labour's disappointing results in the local elections. Sir Keir Starmer's own MPs are ramping up pressure on him to quit. It follows Labour losing more than 1,400 seats, as well as control of both the Senate in Wales and 37 councils across England. The Environment Secretary Emma Reynolds says now is not the time for a change at the top.
11: Yes, we've got to do things differently, but I don't believe that changing the leadership of our party and our government right now is the right thing to do. It would plunge us into instability. It would detract from the good work that we're trying to do.
10: Meanwhile, Sir Keir Starmer's made former Prime Minister Gordon Brown his special envoy on global finance, and Baroness Harriet Harman will work on the government's strategy on women and girls. Russia and Ukraine have agreed to a three-day pause in fighting. The ceasefire will last until Monday and also involves the exchange of 1,000 prisoners of war. A man's been arrested on suspicion of murder after a body was found in a block of flats in Bristol this week. 54-year-old Anthony Clemmings was discovered by a member of the public on Tuesday. The number of confirmed cases of hantavirus is now at 6 as the cruise ship at the centre of the outbreak approaches Spain. It's due to dock in the Canary Islands tomorrow morning. In sport, Chelsea are looking to end a 6-game losing streak in the Premier League at Liverpool. Now live to Shane Pinnington.
12: Whereas Liverpool won, Chelsea won, and Ryan Gravenberch fired the host into a first-half lead. For Enzo Fernandez, cross-come shot that went straight in for Chelsea's equaliser. Dominic Szoboszlai has just hit the post for Liverpool from 20 yards, and both have had second-half goals chalked off for offside. First, Cole Palmer had the ball in the net for Chelsea before Curtis Jones saw a header ruled out for Liverpool. It's Liverpool 1, Chelsea 1.
10: Meanwhile, with Champions League qualification assured, Manchester United kick off at Sunderland in an hour. Bournemouth in 6 are at Fulham, while Brighton host relegated Wolves. Manchester City, meanwhile, continue their title challenge against Brentford later. And in the Scottish Premiership, leaders' hearts are at Motherwell. That's the latest. I'm Stevie Shillinglong.
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13: Right, so weather-wise, this afternoon, areas of cloud and showers will develop for most, but the north, west and far southeast is set to remain sunnier. London, 20 degrees, Derby, 18.
6: The weather update on Sunrise with Suhana Turmeric Latte Mix. 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
13: Right, here we go. Second hour of the show. It's Two's Company. A couple of mixes and mashups. That's the first two. And the first one is World Belly Dance Day.

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1: 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Only one will play, the one with the most votes. Option A.

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9: 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This was option A.

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0: sins. 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
3: Okay, we've got the M62 westbound between Junction 22, Junction 21, delays of 15 minutes. M11 northbound between Junction 4 and 6, delays of 30 minutes.
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0: classic hit of the hour. Drop another one later on in the next hour. I hope you're having a great Saturday. Otherwise, not too bad, but certainly the areas will have some rain today later on. This is a bit boggling. Which, you know, which actually came first? 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The lighter or the match? 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
1: 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Next.
0: Honest way, though, here on Sunrise. So what do you reckon? Which came first, the lighter or the match? You don't have to answer. I'll tell you in a minute.
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6: Kajal Agarwal said, "Apart from hard work and being in the right projects, you need to reinvent yourself. I'd be bored doing the same thing over and over, and the audience wouldn't like it too. The trick is to break that monotony."
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8: From the Sky News Centre at 3, Sir Keir Starmer has vowed to rebuild after Labour's disappointing results in the local elections. A growing number of Labour MPs are calling on him to quit after they lost control of 37 local authorities and 1,400 council seats. The party, who have been in government in Wales since 1999, fell to third with only 9 seats in the Senate. But Sir Keir Starmer insists he remains dedicated to leading the UK.
9: I'm not going to walk away from this. That would plunge the country into chaos. But that doesn't mean we don't need to respond. It doesn't mean we don't need to rebuild. It doesn't mean that we don't need to set out the path ahead. That's what I'm going to do in coming days.
8: Ken Skates has been appointed interim leader of Welsh Labour after Baroness Eleanor Morgan resigned, having lost her seat. Meanwhile, incumbent First Minister John Swinney's told a rally he'll work to make the Scottish Parliament Farage-proof after Reform UK won 17 seats. And Mr Swinney's not ruling out a vote on the Constitution.
10: It is vital that we unite in Scotland to ensure our Parliament is fully Farage-proofed. That means having the power before 2029 to decide our own constitutional future without Farage being able to block us.
8: In other news this afternoon, and one man has been left with life-threatening injuries after a car hit multiple pedestrians in Nottingham. Several people were hit by the Vauxhall Astra in Arnold just after 1 a.m. this morning. The cruise ship at the centre of the hantavirus outbreak is approaching the Canary Islands, where it'll dock in Tenerife tomorrow morning. The World Health Organization's confirmed the number of cases has now risen to 6. In sport, and Liverpool have edged closer to Champions League qualification with a 1-1 draw against Chelsea. The Londoners' hopes of getting a European spot could be dented further if Bournemouth win away to Fulham and Brighton beat Wolves in the Premier League this afternoon. Manchester United, meanwhile, are playing Sunderland away, while Manchester City can move within 2 points of leaders Arsenal by beating Brentford later. That's the latest. I'm Stevie Shillinglaw.
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11: Okay, weather-wise, this afternoon, areas of cloud and showers will develop for most, but the northwest and far southeast is set to remain sunny. London, 20 degrees. Overnight will be 9 degrees. Scunthorpe, 17. Overnight, 8.
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1: 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Two songs, only one will play. And apparently today is World Belly Dance Day. So these are the ones I found. So let's see which ones you fancy. This is A.

0: Now then, which one do you want to belly dance to, A or B? This is A, World Belly Dance Day. And B. Now then, get your vote in, 07925700272, A or B, and the one with the most votes plays next.
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0: Okay, time is 3:15. All the votes are in. These were the two options. Option A. World Belly Dance Day. There you go. And B. 100% of votes went to one song only. Here is the winner.
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0: continue all the way till 4 o'clock. Then, of course, from 4 till 7, music. The genre changes. It's Bhangra. Bhangra Showdown with our very own Amit Chana. That's all happening here. 4 to 7. Right, just quick update on the Premiership. Earlier on, Liverpool 1, Chelsea 1. And currently in play, Brighton and Hove Albion 2, Wolverhampton Wanderers 0. And all the other three games are all goalless. Fulham, AFC Bournemouth, Sunderland, Manchester United. And the third game will be at 5:30. Man City versus Brentford. That's later on. Right, Jill, actually, which country consumes the most tea?
1: Yep.
0: Is it Turkey or China? What do you reckon? Well, I'll tell you in a couple of minutes, okay? You don't have to send the answer, don't worry.
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0: Okay, this is on its way next from the Revenge Durandar, which will be on Netflix, yes. 14th of May next week, with 3 minutes extra added as well, apparently. And going back in time with this one. So I was just asking you, which country consumes the most tea? Turkey or China? I'll tell you. The UK's biggest
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0: Love the bass line on this. Right, so I was just asking before the break, which country consumes the most tea, Turkey or China? Apparently, you'd think it'd be China because of the population. It's Turkey. That's right. Average person drinks 3 to 4 kilograms of tea. So that's approximately 1,300 cups per person every year of tea. 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But anyway, I got other tipples.
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0: Okay, so now we got Jaipur being played, Gujarat Titans and the Rajasthan Royals. So the Royals chose to field. Gujarat Titans currently after 6 overs, 82 for no loss. Keep listening, we'll keep you updated.
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1: Okay, we've got the M42 northbound between junction 10 and 11, delays of 20 minutes. M25 anti-clock between junction 6 and 5. The screen's just jumping. Right, and M25 anti-clock between junction 6 and 5. Vehicle 5 there with delays of 30 minutes.
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0: Back in time, classic hit of the hour. Back to the 70s. Right, thinking of that special holiday? Well, you know what? Celebrity Cruises has 9 ships sailing to 132 destinations in Europe, and this summer sale is now on, okay? So, you get at least 60% off the cost of your second guest, plus up to £500 additional savings, okay? 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
0: On its way next. And like I said, taking it all the way till 4 o'clock. And then I'll meet you up from 4 till 7.
2: 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So when you feel like dancing, dance. The stage is set. The dancers are ready. Are you? India's Best Dancer Season 5. 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
3: 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The lure of Lourdes sees three wives and a prodigal daughter facing up to past actions and present fears on the trip of a lifetime. Over on Channel 4, World's Most Secret Hotels at 9 p.m. More super special places to go to with a Swiss mountain retreat, a ghostly inn in Rye, a brutalist classic, a working lighthouse that's also a hotel, and a rural pod fit for a digital detail. 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
2: Time is 3:49. You know what? I sat here 3 hours. I forgot to completely mention, to the day, 11 years, this is when I started. And thanks for keeping me here, okay? Right, hey, Jonah, what's happening?
3: I'm good, man. Congratulations.
2: Yeah, I completely forgot to mention it.
3: 11 years.
2: It's exactly to the day, 9th of May, 2015.
3: Amazing. That is cool. So you did your 10-year anniversary. This is like...
2: That was
3: this-y.
2: Last, yeah.
3: The this-y version is like the plus one, isn't it? 101. This is it. Congratulations. Yeah.
2: You good, though?
3: I'm very good, man. Got a great chat coming up that I did a couple of weeks ago with Dips, Sur and Bobby Bonessa, two mad drummers.
2: Okay. Enjoy. Right, guys, have a great evening. I'll catch you tomorrow. Go, go.

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14: Kajal Agarwal said, apart from hard work and being in the right projects, you need to reinvent yourself. I'd be bored doing the same thing over and over, and the audience wouldn't like it too. The trick is to break that monotony.
0: On AM in London and nationwide on DAB, this is Sunrise News.
15: From the Sky News Centre at 4, the Prime Minister says he intends to convince people there's hope for the future as he comes under pressure from his own party to resign. Labour had a miserable set of election results, losing 1,400 councillors, while Reform UK picked up councils and seats across the country. Its Home Affairs spokesman Zia Yusuf says the results speak for themselves.
16: The reality is, I think Reform has taken a big step towards winning the next general election, not least, as I said, because we are now the only truly national party that has a chance to get a mandate from the whole country.
15: Sir Keir Starmer insists he won't plunge the country into chaos. He's appointing former Prime Minister Gordon Brown as a special envoy on global finance as part of his turnaround plan. Meanwhile, the SNP leader John Swinney said the Scottish people voted by a landslide for a pro-independence government. The World Health Organization is trying to reassure people on the Canary Islands they won't come into contact with passengers linked to a hantavirus outbreak. The MV Hondius is expected to dock in Tenerife tomorrow morning after 3 deaths and 8 confirmed cases. HMS Dragon's heading towards the Middle East. It may be needed to help in any potential mission to ensure ships are free to use the Strait of Hormuz. In sport, and Liverpool were booed off at Anfield after a 1-1 draw with Chelsea in the Premier League. Brighton are among the sides who are also competing for a European spot. They're taking on Wolves. Now live to Alan Lewis.
2: Half-time, Brighton 2, Wolves 0. The home side cruising at the break. The tone set early on when Jack Hinchelwood headed Brighton in front after just 35 seconds. Lewis Dunk headed in a second just 4 minutes later. Wolves fail to register a single shot on goal. Brighton looking good for all 3 points in their quest for European places. Brighton 2, Wolves 0.
15: Manchester City, meanwhile, will move within 2 points of leaders Arsenal if they beat Brentford later, and Scottish Premiership leaders Hearts have a late-night game at Motherwell. And British interest in the singles in the Italian Open has come to an end with Cameron Norrie's second-round exit. That's the latest. I'm Stevie Shillinglaw.
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1: Taking a look at flights into Heathrow over the next hour, and I can tell you that many flights have landed ahead of schedule, but I can also tell you that there's currently no major delays or cancellations. If you're looking out for a couple of flights, like the Kenya Airways flight from Nairobi, KQ100 is expected at 4:15, that is on time, and the Virgin Atlantic Delhi flight VS301 due at 4:15 has already landed into Terminal 3. If you're travelling out of the country or expecting an arrival, please be sure to check the status of the flight with the airline directly.
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1: And it's a beautiful day out there, certainly here at Sunrise HQ in this afternoon. There will be some areas of clouds and showers that develop for most of us, though, but the northwest and far southeast will remain sunnier. That said, right now, Belfast is getting some beautiful sunshine, but still only 12 degrees. That will get a bit cloudy. Manchester's got some rainfall and maybe some thunder a little bit later on. Right now, London is a switch between the sunshine and cloud, but still 20 degrees right now. And I can tell you that over in Hull, it is 14 degrees and cloudy. Morning now.
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1: It is exactly 4 minutes past four. 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It's time now for the Bangla Showdown on Sunrise Radio with me, Amit Sharma. 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
1: Right then, I thought I'd flip the script a little bit this week. I normally start with two older songs that everyone recognises from back in the day, big bangers, but I thought I'd flip it and bring it right up to date and two really, really newly released songs. Of course, Diljit Dosanjh's song that is taking Bhangra Global, Morni with True School and Janni Natha. And then just now we heard the tail end of Mani Sandhu teaming up with Sukha of that track, Vanga. How you all doing? I hope you're all enjoying the sunshine wherever you are. It is blazing here at Sunrise HQ. It's a beautiful drive-in. I hope wherever you are enjoying that too. It's 11 minutes past four, which means I'm with you all the way through till 7 p.m. as always, every Saturday, for the finest of all things Punjabi and Bhangra from across the globe, past, present and future. How has your week been? I tell you what, I've had a really interesting week. I won't bore you with it too much, but later on, I'm going to tell you a story about something that really caught me off guard, but in a good way. If you've ever heard the saying pay it forward, or the film pay it forward, that happened exactly to me just the other day after a long journey back from Peterborough. But I'll tell you all about that a little bit later on in the show. And coming up in the second hour of the show, I keep promising it to you over the last few weeks, I finally have my hands on a 10-minute edited interview I did with two of the UK's finest door players, Bobby Panesar and Dipsur, who you'll know from Team Dips as well. And Bobby Panesar, having played with loads of bands and loads of live events, you would have seen him somewhere at some point supporting amazing bands as well. I caught up with them a couple of weeks ago about their brand new venture, Two Mad Dumb Drummers. I keep saying dummers. Bobby even said to me, make sure you don't say dummers. Two Mad Drummers. And there will be a podcast version of that going out later this week. But for this show, I have got a 10-minute cut-down version of that chat with them, and that's coming up a little bit later on, along with brand new music from Dalvinder Singh. Yes, I said it, Dalvinder Singh. Sukha C as well with Jelly Manjeet Puri, and hopefully a brand new one from Karan Aujla called Top Fella. So much to do and so many things to get to, including playing you the first listener's choice of this show, and they sound like this.
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1: Track A. Shin DCS featuring Juggy D with Ojaan Meriya. That is track A. That's a proper summer banger, isn't it? And track B also features the vocals of Juggy D. One of his more upbeat tracks, this is Billo by Juggy D, is track B. So if you want A, Ojaan Meriya, Shin and DCS, send me the letter A to 07925-700-272. Or B, if you want to hear Billo, see what I did there, B for Billo, send me the letter B to 07925-700-272. The one with the most votes plays next. 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
1: And the time now, brought to you by Bright Sun Travel, is 19 minutes past four. Just before I give you the reveal of what song is the listener's choice winner for this hour, don't forget it's the weekend, which means the stage is set and the dancers are ready, and you could get ready to turn the volume up because India's Best Dancer is coming back on Sony TV with a brand new season. You could join the panelists Geeta Kapoor, Javed Jaffrey and Terence Lewis as well. And India's Best Dancer coming soon only on Sony TV, which of course is available on Sky Channel 703, Virgin 805 and EETV 390. Now, for a long time it was level pegging 50-50, and then Syra from Cheltenham came in and she said, my week was busy too. My mum's birthday was on Tuesday the 5th of May, but I can't wish her anymore or send her a card. I sadly lost her in 2021 in August, so it's been nearly 5 years. But have no fear, Sarah, because when we lose a parent or a loved one, they go up into the sky and they can see you better from up there. They've got a much wider screen to watch down on you and take care of you from up above or wherever it is that they may be. And your vote even managed to swerve it to the track that you wanted. So track B is the winner, Billow by Juggy D.
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2: 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My first fresh off the Dava track for this show and this week. And in the first hour, it's San C featuring Jelly Manjeet Puri. Now, getting lots of viral attention and online attention, this track. It's called Miss Punjabin and it has got a great fun visual with it as well. 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San C, Jelly Manjeet Puri, Miss Punjabin, fresh off the tava and the hit of the hour.
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1: I've been saying it for the last few weeks on the show. It's exciting times. That UK Punjabi Bhangra sound is making a huge comeback. Last week, we played over the last few weeks new tracks from Jiti. We've had big tracks from other UK artists recently. Of course, True School teaming up with Diljit Dosanjh, bringing him back home for that kind of True School sound of the hip hop and folk Punjabi fusion. And of course, this week, we've got a brand new one from Dalvinder Singh as well. And you just heard Sanji there with Jelly Manjeet Puri. It's an exciting time for UK Punjabi music. I just hope it keeps excelling.
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1: Coming up after the break, we've got a bit of Rishi Rich with Denny and Mandy Gill with Das De, the remix. And Jazz Dummy teaming up with Mitika Kanwar, whose voice I love. This is Charkha as well. 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

0: absolutely stunning song that. Mitika Kanwar with Jazz Dummy on the vocals with Jerka. 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
0: Starting off with a big one, there is a vehicle on fire on the M25 anti-clockwise between junction 6 and 5. Although lane 1 is closed, lane 2, 3 and 4 are currently open, but there is about 20 minutes of delays there. That's the M25 anti-clockwise between junction 6 and 5. That is it for now. I'll give you more in an hour.
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0: What's on TV tonight with India's best dancer on Sony TV? Nothing beats the feeling you get when dancing. So when you feel like dancing, dance. The stage is set. The dancers are ready. Are you? India's Best Dancer Season 5. Coming soon on Sony TV.
1: Tonight on BBC Two, The Miracle Club, the movie at 7:20 p.m. Dublin, 1967. The lure of Lourdes sees three wives and a prodigal daughter facing up to past actions and present fears on the trip of a lifetime. Over on Channel 4, World's Most Secret Hotels at 9 p.m. More super special places to go to with a Swiss mountain retreat, a ghostly inn in Rye, a brutalist classic, a working lighthouse that's also a hotel, and a rural pod fit for a digital detail. And from our sponsor Sony TV, Indian Idol at 8 p.m. Drama, talent and unforgettable voices. Indian Idol has it all. With emotional performances and shocking twists, the competition is more intense than ever. To find out which contestants will rise and who will fall, watch Indian Idol tonight only on Sony TV.
0: What's on TV tonight with India's best dancer on Sony TV? Nothing beats the feeling you get when dancing. So when you feel like dancing, dance. The stage is set. The dancers are ready. Are you? India's Best Dancer Season 5. Coming soon on Sony TV.
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3: Coming up and ending the hour. We've got a little bit of the Nameless remix of Padman Mandi Mani Sandhu. Padam, of course, celebrated her birthday earlier this week. Big shout out to her. The Nameless Afro House remix of That Girl. And ending the hour with a bit of Karan Aujla with Game Over. It's the Bhangra Showdown on Sunrise Radio. 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
1: Kajal Agarwal said, Apart from hard work and being in the right projects, you need to reinvent yourself. 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
13: From the Sky News Centre at 5. Sir Keir Starmer says he will not quit after Labour's devastating local election losses. The Prime Minister insists the right thing to do is rebuild after the party lost more than 1,400 seats, control of the Senate and dozens of councils across England. He says he'll now set out the path ahead. The Environment Secretary Emma Reynolds says now is not the time for change.
14: Yes, we've got to do things differently, but I don't believe that changing the leadership of our party and our government right now is the right thing to do. It would plunge us into instability. It would detract from the good work that we're trying to do.
13: The SNP leader says Scotland must have a choice about its future, especially with Nigel Farage now a potential future PM. The Scottish Parliament now has more pro-independence MSPs than at any point before. British passengers and staff on a cruise ship at the centre of a hantavirus outbreak are being taken to hospital on Merseyside. They'll isolate there after the ship docks in Tenerife tomorrow. Police are hunting the driver of a car which hit a group of pedestrians, leaving one man with life-threatening injuries. Officers say it happened after a row broke out in Arnold near Nottingham overnight. In sport, and Liverpool were booed off at Anfield after a 1-1 draw with Chelsea in the Premier League. And there was plenty of incident in Bournemouth's 1-0 win at Fulham. Now live to Guy Swindles.
15: There certainly was. The referee, Andrew Madeley, was the busiest man on the pitch just about. He sent off two people in the first half. First Bournemouth's Ryan Christie and then Anderson for Fulham. Bournemouth then took the lead. Brilliant goal from Rayan. But in between, we've seen the bar hit three times. We've seen a miss of the season. We've seen the bar hit again. It finished Fulham 0, Bournemouth 1.
13: Brighton also boosted their hopes of European football with a 3-0 victory over relegated Wolves. And Hearts will look to take another big step towards a Scottish Premiership title with a win at Motherwell. And England remain on course for the Grand Slam in Rugby Union's Women's Six Nations after winning 61-33 away to Italy. That's the latest.
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16: Right then, taking a look at flights into Heathrow over the next hour or so. And I can tell you there's currently no cancellations or delays to let you know about. A few flights have landed ahead of schedule. And I can also tell you that the BA553 flight from Rome that was due at 5:20 has already landed into Terminal 5. And the Virgin Atlantic VS156 from Las Vegas has already landed ahead of time as well. If you're flying out of the country or expecting an arrival, please be sure to check the status of the flight with the airline directly.
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16: Things taking a bit of a turn for the rest of the afternoon for the most of the UK. Belfast, though, still getting a lot of sunshine, although temperatures are quite low compared to most. 11 degrees there with a bit of cloud and sun in Belfast. Manchester under some rain cloud right now, 12 degrees and wet with some possible thunder. And in London right now, we've gone from bright sunshine to a mixture of cloud and sunny intervals, currently 19 degrees.
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16: 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It's the 9th of May. We're into hour two of the Bhangra Showdown. I've got a very special interview coming your way. But in the meantime, two tracks back to back.
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1: 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Oh, honey,

0: Yo-Yo Honey Singer and Apache Indian together on that one. A lifelong dream and ambition for Honey Singh to have done a track with Apache, one of his greatest influences. And he still puts him down as one of the reasons why South Asian stroke Punjabi music is as global as it is. One of the pioneers, of course. And interestingly enough, Honey Singh put up a poster yesterday that said he's about to change the game on the 6th of June this year by uploading loads of music directly to his own channel on YouTube and his own channels elsewhere now. So looking to work outside of labels, looking forward to that kind of game changer thing. That's what he's got. He's got game changer mentality, Honey Singh.
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0: So coming up after the break, two big things. One is listener's choice and the other is I caught up with two of the UK's most amazing dollies and percussionists across the board. In fact, Bobby Panisar and Dipsur. They have come together to create a brand new outfit, a brand new performance umbrella called Two Mad Drummers. I caught up with them a couple of weeks ago. This is the cut down version and the extended chat that we had, which was an amazing kind of trip down memory lane with the two of them as well. I've known them both for many, many years. That will be on the podcast later next week, I think Thursday. But today, this afternoon, you're going to get the 10-minute catch-up with them. But for now, listener's choice, track A. Manmohan Varas is the voice of subject this hour. Teaming up with Aman Hair on this one. Speaker.

0: B. Or some would say Bubby starts with P. In front of me it says Bubby with a B. So track A is Speakers. Manmohan Vardas and Amon Hare. If you want to hear this, send me the letter A to 07925-700-272. Oh, that reset by itself for some reason. It's a banger, that one, anyway. And track B is Niaja Babi Manmohan Vardas. If you want to hear this one, send me the letter B to 07925-700-272. And remember, after the break, you're going to hear from Bobby Panisson and Dipsur in conversation with me about their brand new venture, Two Mad Drummers.
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0: And the time now is 17:17, double digits, lucky for some, 5:17 on a Saturday afternoon. Slowly but surely making our way to the halfway point of the show. And I've got something very special, as I said just before the break. I caught up with two very dear friends of mine, but two phenomenally talented musicians, both having trained under the same mentorship of the Door Foundation. Bobby Panesar and Dipsur have come together, having had individual careers all their life, and created something brand new called Two Mad Drummers that you can book for your event or even your personal enjoyment as well. They released an amazing viral video of them playing to a Busta Rhymes track that you can check it out. Just type in Two Mad Drummers. But I had the good fortune of catching up with them a couple of weeks ago, and this is the edited version of that, and the full length version will be available on our podcast next Thursday. Me in conversation with Bobby Panesar and Dipsur, the Two Mad Drummers. So it gives me great pleasure to introduce two very good friends of mine, but more than that, brilliantly talented musicians who both come from a very similar journey but have gone on to do such great different experiences at the same time. It is my absolute pleasure to introduce, firstly, the man with the smoothest head in the industry, Bobby Panesar. Welcome.
17: Woohoo! I'll take that.
0: And the man with the roughest hands in the industry. Every time I shake his hand, I always think, wow, you need some Nivea. It is Dipsur, ladies and gentlemen. What's going on, gentlemen?
17: Very good, very good. How are you?
0: Really good. Really lovely to have you in the studio, guys. Thank you so much for taking some time out. Let's talk about where you first picked up the drum. Yeah. Bobby, let's start with you. What first drove you to picking up this mighty sounding drum?
18: Okay, so straight to the point, really. Let's be honest, it's a wedding drum, right? It's a procession drum. Went to a wedding, saw like 20 or 30 Dool players playing, and of course it was the mighty Dool Foundation. Mm-hmm. And it was just off the back of that. Went to go and pick up a business card from them, and I thought, you know what, this drum is just insane. It's on or off. It's loud, it's proud. I come from a double R background, so more classical upbringing, and I thought this is all about me. And then it went on to joining their classes, and I had some other influences through Punjab dancers as well. So the very, very famous upbringer, Punjab dancers, which is great. And actually met Dips through that initial journey. So very, very quickly, Dips was one of the senior drummers at the time. And of course, as you do, you look up to the seniors in this room where they're all coaching and mentoring other drummers. And that led me to kind of look at him as well and see what I wanted to kind of become. Mm-hmm. These guys were gigging all of those gigs, right? I mean, we're talking about the Bagley's days, and you can probably talk more about that, Dips, right? But doing all that circuit, I was way too young for that. So I ended up having this journey, which was basically through the processions and the festivals. And then actually I was picked up by Fundamental.
0: Oh, wow.
18: So Aki Nawaz, who owned Nation Records. And my journey then went with them. They were looking for a double G and Dool player. Mm-hmm. So multi-percussionist. And I fit that bill at the age of 13.
0: Wow.
18: And ended up touring with them for many, many years alongside another one of our really close friends, brothers, another drummer. I spent a lot of time with them, went on to do Bollywood Brass Band. Mm-hmm. And it just kind of grew. And there were certain things that organically popularized myself, mm-hmm. which didn't, you know, wasn't meant to be. We were just out there drumming, right? Mm-hmm. We were just doing what we had to do. Mm-hmm. Certain rhythms that we played off the cuff. That if we had social media the way it is now, would have been. Yeah. I mean, I say it would have been. Yeah. We don't know, really, do we?
0: Yeah.
18: But we assume, because of how, hypothetically speaking, that it would have been intense,
0: yeah.
18: incredible. But what ended up happening was people taking videos of what they saw of these ad libs, this energy at like 2 a.m. after a 1.5 hour performance,
0: yeah.
18: And our name just started to stick
0: Yeah.
18: Because of what we played.
0: Mm.
18: And so, let's just be straight, word got out on the street from other countries, and here we are now, where we've had this entire journey we've gone through the bhangra industry. I actually went to the bhangra industry after doing the whole Asian underground scene.
0: Yeah.
18: I was more in the reverse. Just like you'll hear in a second, Dipsy's career was the other way around. Went into that and then conquered that and then went the other way. So my journey was the reverse in that respect. And I just got organically picked up by one band after another. Mm-hmm. And I was then labelled as a soloist, which I really enjoyed because I didn't have to worry about anybody else turning up trying to do what I do. And it's now, and I'm trying to bring it to a nutshell, where if I was going to do this with anyone else, and this is the absolute truth, it would only be with Dips.
0: That makes sense. It makes sense. It's really interesting, Dips. Jump in for a sec, because Bobby just explained that his kind of introduction to the British Asian music scene, whether it was Bhangra or whether it was the Asian underground, was the kind of opposite way. Yours was like proper Desi rootsical and then started doing experimental stuff out the other side. Bobby mentioned he started at 13. I mean, in this day and age, they wouldn't even be allowed, man. So we're talking about a whole different era. Let's talk about you for a little while. Let's find out how you kind of got involved.
10: I think we're going to need loads of time for this. The way, I mean, as Bobby mentioned, you know, his went one way. Mine went the complete opposite. So with me, what happened, again, I think the foundation, you know, was starting learning Dall with the foundation, the Dall Foundation.
0: Yeah.
10: And I toured and I gigged with the Dall Foundation for such a long time.
0: Yeah.
10: Then obviously I branched off. Organically, what happened was there was a spot that came up in the Bhangra Legends ALAP.
0: Mm-hmm.
10: And I joined ALAP in, I think it was 1996.
0: Yeah. I think that's probably the first time I saw you perform.
10: Really?
0: Yeah.
10: Wow, yeah. 1996, I joined ALAP. And then from there, I spent, I think, just over 9 years with them.
0: Yeah.
10: Full time.
0: Yeah.
10: And this is also while I'm studying. I was at college.
0: Yeah.
10: So I would literally finish my lessons and get picked up in the ALAP van and off you go. So it was literally, you know, one wedding after another, one tour, international gig after another.
0: Yeah.
10: My family don't even know where I am. They think I'm going for the day and coming back, but I might be visiting, you know, Canada or America. they don't know, you know. It was very, because in my family, we were not a musical family. So I'm the first of, you know, in the music scene.
0: Yeah.
10: So that's where ALAP started. So I went from where I started learning Dall. I was running the classes after a few years.
0: Yeah.
10: And then I went on to ALAP.
0: Yeah.
10: From ALAP, and again, linked with you, Amy, as well, very close friends with you.
0: Yeah.
10: I went to school with Jenny's daughter from ALAP called Mona.
0: Mona, yep.
10: And we had a school band called Mirage.
0: Okay.
10: And the boy singer in that band was Juggy.
0: Oh, wow.
10: Was Juggy D, right? Yeah. So, and just to step it back, while I was with ALAP, doing all these international events, because I was in school with Juggy, we started doing events in pubs in Southall.
0: Yeah, yeah.
10: Where, you know, the locals are having their drinks, their Friday night, playing cards.
0: Yeah.
10: And in the corner, there's these two young Indian lads, one singing in his proper full outfit, and it's me playing Dall.
0: Right.
10: So that's how that was going
0: on. Well, there was no other instrumentation. It was just Dall and him on the vocals.
10: It was just us. After a little while, we did get a Dall cue player in called Harv.
0: Yeah, yeah.
10: Do you remember Harv?
18: Yeah.
10: So Harv joined us. And he was also part of this Mirage band Mona had set up.
0: Mm-hmm.
10: So we were doing that. And then Juggy blew up, as we know, right? Because I know he's very close with you and the rest of the gang.
0: Yep.
10: And again, organically, I think my time with ALAP, you know, I did a lot. And I moved to doing touring with Juggy.
0: Yeah, yeah.
10: And I actually recorded on Juggy's album.
0: Yeah.
10: I think the track I done was Billo.
0: Oh, yeah.
10: So I did that.
0: Great.
10: And then I started touring with Juggy.
0: Dips, just tell us about some of the tracks that you might have played on by yourself initially that we will know of.
10: Okay, so I've done a few tracks with ALAP.
0: Yep.
10: One of them, I might even get this wrong. It's such a long time ago. Yeah. I think Makana was one.
0: It was the one that
10: I think it was the retake of Makana.
0: Yeah, yeah.
10: Not the original.
0: Yeah.
10: I was really young when they probably released the main one.
0: On my left, that one.
10: That's the
0: on
10: one.
0: On my right.
10: Yeah, so I did that. And then I kind of more went on, my main introduction, it was Juggy.
0: Yeah.
10: The Billo track.
0: Yeah.
10: Was like my main claim to fame.
0: Yeah.
10: After that, I started doing a lot of session work. So with I do a lot, even to this day, a lot with PBN.
0: Yeah.
10: Fitte Mu.
0: Of course.
10: Fitte Chukdi.

0: So what happened once, you know, Juggy got really busy with other projects, I started a team of door players because the wedding scene was kind of void at the moment. I was still always in and out of that because I was touring so much. I wasn't able to fulfill all the weddings and all the requests coming in. So I started my own team, and it wasn't just a team of drummers. They were like brothers. And we'd come out of the same, you know, camp. So I created a team Dips. And they were going out doing events. And that's where that kind of friendship, the recordings, the events had come from. But with PBN, that was a lot of my, okay, this is where I'm, you know, that music, that genre was really, it really touched me. So that was where I was recording a lot of my music.
1: Great. And what about you, Bobby? What would you say some of your main hits of actual session recordings rather than live stuff?
2: Okay, so for me, when I was with Nation Records, I worked with Mukhtar. After working with the stuff I did with Fundamental, we went on to do Swami stuff.
1: Oh, nice.
2: So Desi Rock.
1: Yeah.
2: Right, that was, that is massive.

0: More recently, stuff with Brimmy Jewel.
1: Yeah.
0: The Jugney track, you guys played as well.
1: Yeah, no, absolutely. Yeah, so, with Bummy as well. Bummy
0: Bummy
1: amazing guitar, who I was with just this morning.
0: Okay, thank you.
1: Not on my own, obviously. We were working.
0: Yeah, no, he recreated that UK Bhangra sound with that track. So that was cool.
1: Yeah.
0: I did a lot of stuff with Rishi. Mm-hmm. Through Veronica's tracks. So that was my wife.
1: Yeah.
0: Did a good couple of tracks there.

0: And I think, other than that, it was more Asian Underground.
1: Yeah, yeah, yeah.
2: And will two mad drummers have anything?
0: Yes,
2: like,
0: yes, yes,
2: made
0: yes,
2: to be
0: yes, 100%. Yes, yes, yes. We've got all the tools now, yeah. You know, and this is all happening now for a reason. This could have, we could have tried to make this happen 10 years ago, but we weren't where we are.
1: Yeah, that wasn't the time.
0: Yeah.
1: So there's so many crossovers. It was like the stars are aligning. Yes. And we thought, oh, you know what, now is the time to do it.
2: And also, now is the time to do it because, and it's probably a good place to end it, is that Oscar Wilde once said, youth is wasted on the young. And actually, that's a really good point because you probably needed those 10 years,
0: yeah,
2: you know, to get the wealth of knowledge and the wealth of experience and understand what it is that you can do with all the brilliant experiences that you've had musically, but also in life as well, to now come to this.
0: That is a mic drop right there.
1: Yeah, that is a mic drop.
2: Gentlemen, it's been a real pleasure. Thank you so much for joining me.
1: Thank
2: Make sure you look out for Two Mad Drummers. We have Dip Soor and Bobby Panesan. Thank you, gentlemen.
1: Thank you very much.
0: Thank you
1: for having us.
2: There you are, in conversation with Dips Soor and Bobby Panesan, Two Mad Drummers coming together. That's not me calling them that. That is their brand new outfit that you could book for your event. The extended version of that interview, which is a great walk down memory lane for me, as well as the two of them as well. You can catch that on the podcast, Sunrise Radio Podcast. Wherever you get your podcast from, it'll be out, the full-length version, this coming Thursday. 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

0: The sounds of Manmohan Varis on Sunrise Radio with Niaja Pabi. Thank you very much for those of you that voted for this one. A great choice. I do like Speaker. The other choice, of course, with Aman Hair and Manmohan Varis. But it's nice to throw it back to this one. It's 5:34 on a Saturday. Officially Saturday evening now, because it's halfway past the show.
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0: And today, gold is trading at £111.29 per gram. Time now for brand new music. Once again, you're fresh off the Dava track for this hour. Comes from a dear friend and someone that made some great music in the early 2000s. Dalvinder Singh is back on the scene. And he sent me an email message, a WhatsApp message, saying, bro, I've got a brand new song out. I hope you can have a listen and let me know what you think. I was like, I'll do better. I'll put it on my show this week and put it as part of my fresh off the Dava track for the hour. It's your hit of the hour. It's called She Got Me. And it's Dalvinder Singh giving us some proper disco vibes in this one.
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0: All right then, straight after the break, we got my boy Dips Bamra with his dad, KS Bamra, from the legendary Apna Sangeet. I've been trying to play this on the show for weeks now. Jandi Jandi, Walking On By, Dips Bamra and KS Bamra. And actually, there was a whole campaign in Birmingham for the UK national elections yesterday that used an Apna Sangeet song to make Birmingham great again.
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0: Two major situations to report. There's a road traffic collision, M11 northbound between junctions 5 and 6. Lane 1 is currently closed. 2 and 3 are open, but there's 15 minutes of delays there. And on the M20, there's been an accident involving an overturned vehicle westbound between junctions 9 and 8. Again, lane 1 is currently closed. 2 and 3 are open, but looking like delays until 8:45 this evening. A final update in the final hour of the show.
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0: What's on TV tonight with India's best dancer on Sony TV? Nothing beats the feeling you get when dancing. So when you feel like dancing, dance. The stage is set. The dancers are ready. Are you? India's Best Dancer Season 5. Coming soon on Sony TV.
1: Tonight on BBC Two, The Miracle Club, the movie at 7:20 p.m. Dublin, 1967. The lure of Lourdes sees three wives and a prodigal daughter facing up to past actions and present fears on the trip of a lifetime. Over on Channel 4, World's Most Secret Hotels at 9 p.m. More super special places to go to with a Swiss mountain retreat, a ghostly inn in Rye, a brutalist classic, a working lighthouse that's also a hotel, and a rural pod fit for a digital detail. And from our sponsor Sony TV, Indian Idol at 8 p.m. Drama, talent and unforgettable voices. Indian Idol has it all. With emotional performances and shocking twists, the competition is more intense than ever. To find out which contestants will rise and who will fall, watch Indian Idol tonight only on Sony TV.
0: What's on TV tonight with India's best dancer on Sony TV? Nothing beats the feeling you get when dancing. So when you feel like dancing, dance. The stage is set. The dancers are ready. Are you? India's Best Dancer Season 5. Coming soon on Sony TV.
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2: Kajal Agarwal said, Apart from hard work and being in the right projects, you need to reinvent yourself. I'd be bored doing the same thing over and over, and the audience wouldn't like it too. The trick is to break that monotony.
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26: From the Sky News Centre at 6, the number of councils lost by Labour in the local elections is now 39, as the misery continues for an under-pressure Prime Minister. Sir Keir Starmer is promising to rebuild and set out the way forward in the coming days after 1,400 councillors lost their seats. Red Wall Labour MP Graham Stringer wants the PM to step down.
27: It would be much better if he announced that he was going. I want him to go with the respect of people. He's tried to do a good job. He's failed as Prime Minister and he should now announce a timetable.
26: Meanwhile, Plaid Cymru has become the biggest party in Wales and the SNP won a fifth term in power in Holyrood. There were also gains for the Greens and the Liberal Democrats. In other news, British passengers and staff on a cruise ship at the centre of a hantavirus outbreak are being taken to hospital on Merseyside. They'll isolate there after the ship docks in Tenerife tomorrow morning. Israel and Hezbollah have been exchanging heavy fire in Lebanon, despite a ceasefire brokered by the United States. Lebanon's health ministry says at least 9 people were killed in Israeli strikes across the south overnight. In sport, in Manchester City are looking to keep the pressure on leaders Arsenal in the Premier League title race. We now go live to Darren Stanage.
28: Where it's City 0, Brentford 0, both sides with chances. Haaland close for City. Kelleher made a big double save from him and Ake on the follow-up. But Brentford have had their moments too. Donnarumma saving a Jensen free kick. And he also flapped a long throw before City managed to clear. So both sides looking dangerous. But it's Manchester City 0, Brentford 0.
26: Meanwhile, Brighton remain in contention for a place in Europe thanks to a 3-0 win against Wolves. They are a couple of points behind sixth place Bournemouth, who claimed a 1-0 victory at Fulham. And in Scotland, Dundee secured their Scottish Premiership safety with a 3-0 win against Livingston. And Wigan have thrashed rival St Helens 32-0 to seal their place in the final of Rugby League's Challenge Cup. That's the very latest. I'm Stevie Shillinglaw.
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29: Taking a look at flights into Heathrow, and I can tell you over the next hour or so, there's no cancellations or delays to let you know about. A couple of important flights, the 6E001 Indigo flight from Mumbai that's due at 6:15 is expected on time, and the BA198 flight from Mumbai also that's due at 6:15 is expected on time. If you're travelling out of the country or expecting an arrival, please be sure to check the status of the flight with the airline directly.
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29: Right, looking ahead for tonight then. Dry and clear for many of us tonight, even if it's been raining. Should be cloudier with some light rain across central and southern England and Wales. A few showers lingering in the far northern Scotland as well. It will be breezy though in southern areas. The sun is starting to slowly make its way down. Edinburgh, a bit of cloud at 9 degrees right now. Manchester, a bit of rain still, 11 degrees, so staying warmer. Cardiff, again, dry with 18 degrees. A bit cloudy there as the sun goes down. And London, still blazing sunshine for now. 18 degrees and right now.
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29: Right then, into the final hour of the show for this week, and we've got a couple of big tracks back-to-back coming your way. Jordan Sandu with DJ Week, especially for the bro Sanjay Sanj, and Pare Bazaar by Rishi Rich. And then, I'm going to let you know about a cruise that you could go on if you want.
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0: back in 2006. 20 years old, this song, and it sounds like it was just made yesterday. This and Gangana by Dr. Zeus, I think, are probably two of the most timeless songs of ever. Of ever.
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0: So I realised today's show has been very much in the present. I didn't play many kind of past songs so far. So I thought Listener's Choice this hour could be two classic Suffrey songs. A.

you want to hear this one, send me the letter A to 07925700272. Oh my God, this song has just brought such a smile to my face. A track B though.

proper old school Desi, then send me the letter B to 07925-700-272. So one more time. Track A is Nachadinu Ajatenu Patarani Kali Pagate Sitare Lake. This is track A. Track B. And we got old school folk in a modern setting with the Suffri Boys' first album, Bomb the Thumbi, Jindawa. If you want to hear this, send me track B to 07925-700-272.

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8: 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Lucky for some. 6:18 on a Saturday evening. 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And their summer sale is currently on with at least 60% off the cost of your second guest, plus up to £500 of additional savings as well. 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
8: Thank you very much to those of you that voted for this final hour's Listener's Choice. I gave you 2 great Sufri songs. I want to say 70% of you ended up choosing track B with Gali Pagte Sitare Lake.
10: Drop it.
8: 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Yes, I played the right song. That's most important.

0: 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A chat-up line for the centuries.
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0: And today gold is trading at 111 pounds and 29 pence per gram. Now, I know some of you that were listening to the show last week will go, this isn't a fresh off the Dava track. You played it last week. I know I did. But let me tell you, this song that Jeethi has produced with Lakhwinder Vadali deserves a double play on a fresh off the Dava track promo, because this is such a beautiful song. It's so special, but it also is a coming together of amazing different worlds of Punjabi music. You got Jeethi, Birmingham based. He's been making music for the last, I don't know, probably 15 years, probably close to 20 years as well. Had huge hits over the years with Miss Pooja, with Lembu Sen Puri, like huge, huge hits. I don't even want to go into listing them. And he's worked with Lakhwinder Vadali a couple of times before, particularly on two very successful songs. He has gone back to working with him after X amount of time, and he's come back with such a beautiful song. And Lakhwinder Vadali sounds great on this. And sometimes it just takes a little left off center song to get your attention. So I'm playing it again one more time as my fresh off the Dava track for the hour. Your hit of the hour. This is Nindra by Lakhwinder Vadali and Jeethi.
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0: If you're listening to this, congratulations, my brother. 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Keep them coming.
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1: 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I can't wait to play it for you. 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
8: Right then, a final look at the roads and motorways up and down the country from me. The M20 westbound between junctions 9 and 8, there was an earlier accident that involved an overturned vehicle. That is slowly becoming more manageable. Lane 1 is currently still closed until at least 9.30 or 9.45. M61, there's also been an accident involving a vehicle that left the carriageway southbound between the entry slip to junction 5. Both lanes are currently closed there until at least 8 p.m. And on the... That is it for now.
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0: So over in Jaipur today, the 52nd match of the IPL was taking place. The Rajasthan Royals were playing host to Gujarat Titans. The Royals won the toss and decided to field first. The Gujarat Titans went in and scored 229 for four, and then the Royals went in and in their 16 overs managed to touch that. And it says the Gujarat Titans, no, actually in their 16 overs, they did not manage to match. And then, the Gujarat Titans won by 77 runs. That is right. The Rajasthan Royals pipped to the post there by the Gujarat Titans. Tomorrow, Chennai Super Kings take on the Lucknow Super Giants. And the Royal Challengers Bengaluru take on the Mumbai Indians.
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0: So ending the show this evening, not two tracks as usual, but it's three tracks. We got great ones to end the show up until 7 o'clock. Sahara Metsatrix came together with DJ Harbs with Ludhiana. Why did I say that so badly? Ludhiana. Nashatar Gill have been trying to get this on for a while as well. More Pendada.

0: ending. Why am I saying ending? Ending with Handa from that amazing EP that True School put together with Diljit Dosanjh, Rajan Dodd on the vocals. It's called Handa.
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2: Kajal Agarwal said, apart from hard work and being in the right projects, you need to reinvent yourself. 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The trick is to break that monotony.
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10: From the Sky News Centre at 7. The Prime Minister is promising to stay and set out the path ahead after a disastrous set of election results. Labour lost the Welsh Senate and 39 councils across England, with around 1,400 councillors losing their seats. Dozens of Labour backbenchers have now publicly suggested Sir Keir Starmer should step down or set out a timetable for his departure. Labour MP for Derby, Catherine Atkinson, says the PM has her full support.
11: What's in the Britain's best interest is to have a government focused on delivering the change that it was elected to deliver. And the way that we do that is certainly not to copy the Conservatives and chopping and changing leaders.
10: Meanwhile, the Prime Minister has made some new additions to his advisory team. Gordon Brown has been appointed as a special envoy on global finance, while Harriet Harman will work on the government's strategy on women and girls. A car has driven into multiple pedestrians in Arnold in Nottinghamshire, leaving one man in a life-threatening condition. Police are in the process of tracking the suspect down. Israel and Hezbollah have been exchanging heavy fire in Lebanon, despite a ceasefire brokered by the United States. Lebanon's health ministry says at least 9 people were killed in Israeli strikes across the south. In sport, in Manchester City are hoping to cut Arsenal's lead at the top of the Premier League to a couple of points. Now live to Darren Stanage.
12: Where it's City 1, Brentford 0, Jeremy Doku with brilliant curling effort into the top corner to put the hosts in front on the hour mark. Brentford had really frustrated City up to then. Should have probably gone ahead. Thiago in on goal but fired straight at the keeper. 3 points here would very much keep City in the hunt for the title, and they are on course for that here. It's Manchester City 1, Brentford 0.
10: Bournemouth's 1-0 win against Fulham boosted their European hopes, while Brighton also remain in the mix thanks to their 3-0 victory over Wolves. And Scottish Premiership leaders Hearts kick off at Motherwell in around an hour. And England thrashed Italy 61-33 to set up a Grand Slam decider against France in Rugby Union's Women's Six Nations. And the French beat Scotland 69-28. That's the latest. I'm Stevie Shillinglaw.
13: A very good evening to you. This is Nabs on the UK's biggest Asia mix, starting on an absolute high with Premier Diwani with Mumsy Stranger and Run Down the City Moniker from Durandar. Let loose, let go, and have some fun.

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0: Ta very much, Amit. How you doing? This is Nads on the UK's Biggest Asia Mix. Welcome to the big party this Saturday night. It feels like I've not been here for such a long time. I was only not here last week, but it feels like a lot longer. I missed you. Did you miss me? Well, let me tell you what I got up to. So basically, it was time to take a bit of a break. So I ended up in Croatia with my lovely friend. So started the adventure in Zagreb, then to Split, and then to Dubrovnik. I didn't know what to expect. To be honest, I knew it was going to be kind of nice and, you know, it's supposed to be very pretty and all the rest of it, but nothing more. But I've got to tell you, it was absolutely phenomenal. The people are so kind-hearted, so sweet, and really, really friendly. The food was phenomenal as well. So they do this traditional dish, which is very much with cheese and pastry, and they do like different flavours of it. If you like your cheese, you're going to absolutely love it there because everything practically has cheese in it. And pastries as well have cheese in it. Really, really, really good. And the weather was lovely as well. And it was really a feast for the eyes. I had the best time. So I feel really refreshed. And it's lovely to be back, obviously, to have your company. Coming up, I've got the weird stuff, beautiful sounds, and tons more. Let me know what you're up to. Drop me a text on 07925-700-272.
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0: Coming up, it is Party On My Mind from Race 2, along with this one. Urvashi with Yo-Yo Honey Singh and Ia Kakkar coming your way. 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
6: Coming up, just a very, very weird story. But first, it's Party On My Mind from Race 2. You're locked into Nads and the UK's biggest Asian mix. Good evening.

0: This is seriously one of the most weirdest stories I've ever come across. So who better to share it with than you? Here goes. There's a Canadian man who left his wife and seven children to pursue his world dream of living as a six-year-old girl. Yep, you heard that completely right. So this man was called Paul, I don't know how I'm going to pronounce this, but here goes. Walsh, a former mechanic, left his wife of 23 years and seven kids to pursue a very different way of living. And at the time, he was it was just something that he felt that he had to do for some weird reason, and obviously he went on to pursue it. So following the separation, he began living full-time as a six-year-old girl under the name of, oh my God, here goes again with the pronunciation, Stetoni Walsh. Yeah, it's probably absolutely wrong, but that's apparently what he called himself, or she called herself, adopting childlike clothing, hairstyles like little pigtails, and behaviours associated with a young child. Don't you think that is absolutely bizarre to its ultimate level? I just have no words for once.
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1: Coming up, Sara India with Asta Gill, along with this one. 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
1: Coming up, that random Bollywood fact, but first it's Sara India with Asta Gill and the UK's biggest Asia mix. You're locked in, Tanad. House.

0: So here's that random Bollywood fact. And in the spotlight today, or tonight, I should say, is Nina Gupta. So this is what she says. She's very candid about the situation as well, which is what I love about her. She says, I had only 2,000 bucks, so about 2,000 rupees, when Masaba was born. Mere paas nani rakhne ke liye bhi paise nahi the. So it just goes to show, you know, you can go from not having much to everything if you work really hard, which is exactly what she's done. And I think in Bollywood, she is one of the best actresses because she has this certain authenticity about her and this realness, which really kind of grabs you. And especially when she's sort of playing various characters, she really brings them to life ultimately. That's what I think anyway. I think she's absolutely fantastic. But I mean, can you imagine just having like literally less than 20 quid when you've just had a newborn? We all know how not cheap babies are. Babies are extremely expensive, but you know, she's brought her up. She's done well on all levels. So kudos to her, really. She is absolutely awesome.
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3: Coming up in the next hour is World Belly Dance Day. Yalla Habibi! And a bit of Weird and Wonderful. Leaving you with Majnoon, with Yo-Yo Honey Singh and Jameela Badawi. 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
8: From the Sky News Centre at 8, the Green Party has this evening taken control of Lewisham Council in South London, further increasing pressure on the Prime Minister. Sir Keir Starmer insists he won't step down and will set out the way ahead for the government over the coming days. Lambeth and Greenwich councils have also slipped into no overall control after more good results for the Greens. Their former leader Caroline Lucas says people want change.
9: It's been pretty extraordinary. I couldn't quite have imagined that this level of success would have been possible. It's been a fantastic set of results. I think that our message of hope has really resonated with people. So we're going to be in a celebratory mood, I think.
8: Meanwhile, the SNP leader says Scotland must have a choice about its future, especially with Nigel Farage now a potential future Prime Minister. The Scottish Parliament now has more pro-independence MSPs than at any point before. In other news, British passengers and staff on a cruise ship at the centre of a hantavirus outbreak are being taken to hospital on Merseyside. They'll isolate there after the ship docks in Tenerife tomorrow. Israel and Hezbollah have been exchanging heavy fire in Lebanon, despite a ceasefire brokered by the United States. Lebanon's health ministry says at least 9 people have been killed in Israeli strikes. In sport, Manchester City have beaten Brentford 3-0 to keep the pressure on Arsenal in the Premier League title race. They've moved within a couple of points of the leaders, who travel to West Ham tomorrow. Liverpool have edged closer to Champions League qualification, but were booed off at Anfield after a 1-1 draw with Chelsea. Manager Arne Slot can understand why their supporters are upset.
10: We always aim for a win, and if we don't win, then we're disappointed, and especially in a season where we haven't won a lot or not as much as people expect us to do, then it's just building up frustration. That came out probably after half-time, but I think the players and myself had the same frustration as the fans.
8: Scottish Premiership leaders Hearts are just getting underway at Motherwell, and Dundee made themselves safe from relegation with a 3-0 win against Livingston. That's the latest. I'm Stevie Shillinglaw.
11: Happy Saturday night. This is Nabs on the UK's biggest stage of mix, kicking off with Lala Lori with Fazil Puria and Johnny and Kali Teri Gut from Phonebooth. Coming up, all the latest from the Tinsel Town of Mumbai. Who, what, where? This is

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2: 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I wonder what the strangest pakoda would be.
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0: If you have just locked in, you're listening to Nads on the UK's Biggest Asia Mix. I made an Pretty Boo Boo, and that was basically by saying I'm doing Bollywood gossip now. That's later. Don't know what happened there, but there you go. That's live radio for you. Anything can happen at any time. It is, of course, today is World Belly Dance Day. So let's delve into that, shall we? Yalla. Okay, belly dance, often called Raqs, Sharqi, or Oriental dance, originated in the Middle East and North Africa thousands of years ago, with strong roots in ancient Egypt, where depictions of dancers appear in tomb paintings. And it's traditionally served as a social dance performed by women for women celebrating fertility, childbirth and weddings. So there you have it. But the whole look of the whole belly dancing has changed in other ways as well, in terms of the costumes that are worn. So before, they were very modest, long and simple, sort of, long kurta style sort of dresses, and they've evolved into something a bit more out there, literally in all senses of the word. They seem to become smaller and smaller, the garments, and that's how it is, with lots of bells on. And it's changed in another dimension in terms of the performances as well, because these days they tend to like use swords and the wings, and there's so many different variations. I personally think it is an absolutely beautiful piece of art, and you can only but imagine how fit these dancers are, because you really have to move in very unusual sort of positions, and you know the belly roll is just phenomenal. I don't know how they even do it, and then it's just the balancing this, that, everywhere. It is absolutely awesome. But there you have it. Have you actually been to a belly dance show before?
1: Next.
0: Okay, coming up, got a bit of this for you. Coming up, it is Ram Chahe Leela from Ram Leela, along with this song.

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0: Coming out, let's see his lot in, so get texting on 0795 700 272. But first, it's Ram Jahilila from Ram Leela on the UK's biggest Asian mix, and you're locked in tonight.

0: This is absolutely awesome. 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There you go. Well, let's see who's locked in then. We have lovely messages in. We've got our Pravin from Crawley locked in. Good evening to you, Pravin. Great to have your company. Hope you're doing well. We have our Sehergy locked in, who sent a lovely happy Saturday sort of gift. Thank you very much for that. Hope you're keeping well yourself. And Syra from Cheltenham. Sarah, how you doing? Sarah says, what a beautiful start, Nads. Thank you very much. Glad you're enjoying the tunes. There's plenty more coming where that came from, I can assure you that. Also, Awaj is locked in from Manchester in Rusham. He says, salam to all the listeners. Welcome, salam to you. Hope you're well. I know you are tuned in on Alexa. How's life, Awaj? It has been a while since we've had a little chit-chat, hasn't it? And also our Devlings from Birmingham's locked in. And Devlings saying, hi Nads, how are you doing today? I'm really good, hope you're well. And you'd like to wish Sunil a happy birthday. Well, happy birthday to Sunil if you're listening. Hopefully you will be. Wishing you an absolutely awesome, blessed one. If it is your birthday or you want me to give you a shout out, it's really easy. Just drop me a text. It really is that simple on 07925 700 272.
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0: So before I delve into the weird and wonderful, I've got a couple of messages to read out. We have... Where are we now? Okay, there we go. We have View, who says, Helen, good evening. Always love song from Dharmendra films. He is the biggest legend ever. I absolutely agree with you there, View. That's absolutely awesome. Thank you very much for your message. We also have our Jasmine in Hayes, who says, happy Saturday, lovely model lads. How are you? God bless. Well, I'm really good, Jasmine. All the better to hear from you. Hope you're keeping well. Thank you very much for your message. And what was I going to say? Oh, yeah, what are you having for din-dins? That's what I want to know. What we've been cooking, love. Thank you very much. Well, here's a bit of weird and wonderful for you. This is very interesting indeed, especially if you like bananas. There is a banana called Huamoa, which is a Hawaiian banana. It's so large, it grows up to 10 inches long and 4 inches wide. Wow! If you like your bananas, you can enjoy feasting on that one then.
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8: From the Sky News Centre at 9, the number of councils lost by Labour in the local elections is now 40, as the misery continues for the Prime Minister. Sir Keir Starmer's promising to rebuild and set out the way forward in the coming days after 1,400 councillors lost their seats. Lewisham in London was last to declare and has seen the Green Party replace Labour. Red Wall MP Graham Stringer wants the PM to step down.
9: It would be much better if he announced that he was going. I want him to go with the respect of people. He's tried to do a good job. He's failed as Prime Minister, and he should now announce a timetable.
8: Meanwhile, Plaid Cymru has become the biggest party in Wales, while the SNP won a fifth term in power in Holyrood. And Welsh Labour has a new interim leader, with Ken Skates taking charge after Baroness Eleanor Morgan resigned. Two men have admitted an anti-Semitic hate crime after targeting a Jewish man in East London. Police say they went to the Clapton area of Hackney before verbally abusing the victim and recording it for social media. British passengers and staff on a cruise ship at the centre of a hantavirus outbreak are being taken to hospital on Merseyside. They'll isolate there after the ship docks in Tenerife tomorrow morning. In sport, Manchester City have kept the pressure on Premier League leaders Arsenal with a 3-0 win against Brentford. They're just a couple of points behind the Londoners with three games still to go. And boss Pep Guardiola says all they can do is keep winning.
10: We didn't do perfectly in Everton, it was tough. But yeah, today come back and Wednesday Crystal Palace, the other team was going to play a European final. So last season always was difficult because they have extraordinary players and managers. So, but try to do our job and wait.
8: Meanwhile, Scottish Premiership leaders' hearts are being held 1-1 going into the second half at Motherwell. And England eased to a 61-33 win against Italy to set up a Grand Slam decider against France in Rugby Union's Women's Six Nations. The French beat Scotland 69-28. That's the latest. I'm Stevie Shillinglaw.
11: 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Coming up, all the latest from the tinsel town of Mumbai.

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0: You're right, Chuck. You're listening to Nads on the UK's Biggest Asia Mix. It is Saturday night and it's all happening here. The bangers are out. The weather's good. What more could you ask for, hey? Well, it's time to see what's happening in the tinsel town of Mumbai. Here goes then. So, do you remember the actor Rakesh Bedi, the veteran actor? He played Jameel Jamali in Dhurandhar. Well, he's teamed up with Nora Fateh for a dance track. I'm so looking forward to this. And it's quite funny because it says, I tried my best to compete because she is a firecracker. That's it. Once she's off, she's off. So I'm really, really looking forward to that. And also, there are strong rumours that Huma Qureshi has been engaged to Ranjit Singh in... all the way back, actually, in October. Apparently, that happened in the USA. So there's nothing set in stone as such, but there are very heavy rumours that she's going to be getting married this year. So there we go. Something to look out for. And also, this is going to be quite interesting. Kareena Kapoor Khan is likely to reunite with Salman Khan for a superhero spectacle. Looking forward to seeing Kareena back actually on the screen. I think she's absolutely awesome. And Nora Fateh has done us proud yet again, of course, because she's going to be performing at the opening ceremony at the FIFA World Cup 2026. Good for her in Toronto. And she's going to be working alongside Katy Perry, Lisa Tyler and other amazing artists. That is absolutely phenomenal. And so... I'm just stuck for words because she really has excelled herself in so many ways and she has so much depth to her. I absolutely adore her, truly. So there you go. That's all the latest from the tinsel town of Mumbai. For now.
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0: Coming up, it is Roshni with Lisa Mishra. Along with this one. Fake Love with Guru Randhawa coming your way. Keep it locked.
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0: Coming up, it is Bukhar with Arub Khan and Biyani, along with Islam. 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
0: station mix, Sunrise Radio. Coming up, is it going to be a botch or watch? That is a question. But first, it's Bukhar with Arub Khan and Biyani on the UK's biggest Asian mix. And you're locked in, Tanads.

0: Watch or watch time? What did I watch? That is the question. Well, I watched this film called Cellar Door on Netflix. It's a thriller and suspense at the same time, and it doesn't really happen. It's a thriller and suspense. So let me tell you what it's about. Basically, a couple get their dream house gifted to them, but it comes with a mysterious stipulation of never opening the cellar door. And their curiosity tests their marriage and unleashes the house's darkest secrets. I've got to say, the house is absolutely stunning. And you wonder, why is somebody gifting you a house? And, you know, you're not allowed to go in a specific area of it, but it all unfolds slowly and gradually, and I've got to admit, it was a really good watch. If you are really into your thrillers and that kind of vibe, you know, suspense and all the rest of it, you're going to really, really enjoy it. I really did. So it's called Cellar Door, and it's basically on Netflix. If you have seen it, please do let me know what your thoughts were, and if there is anything else that you would like me to watch, then all you need to do is just drop me a text on 07925 700 272. I'm always looking for something new and different. As you know, I love watching anything and everything.
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1: Coming up, it is Mashuka with the C score and Dev Negi along with this one. Billie Jean with the one and only Michael Jackson, Keep It Locked.
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3: This is your Saturday night treat, and I cannot wait to watch the film. It's going to be absolutely phenomenal. Really looking forward to reviewing it, because some of the reviews I've read so far have been out of this world. I know it's going to be something quite special. Let me know if you've seen it. Here's Billie Jean with the one and only Michael Jackson and the UK's biggest Asia mix.

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1: Well, that's me all done for tonight. Ta very much. I'm back from Monday, sitting in for our Kavita. That's 12 p.m. to 4 p.m. Leaving you with Besharam Rang from Pathan. From me, Nads, until Monday. Keep smiling. Stay blessed. Much love. Ciao for now.

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4: From the Sky News Centre at 10, the Green Party's taken control of Lewisham Council in South London, increasing the pressure on the Prime Minister. Keir Starmer insists he won't step down. Lambeth and Greenwich Councils also slipped into no overall control after more good results for the Greens. Their former leader, Caroline Lucas, says people want change.
5: It's been pretty extraordinary. I couldn't quite have imagined that this level of success would have been possible. It's been a fantastic set of results. I think that our message of hope has really resonated with people, so we're going to be in a celebratory mood, I think.
4: Meanwhile, there were gains for both Reform UK and Liberal Democrats. In other news, British passengers and staff on a cruise ship at the centre of a hantavirus outbreak are being taken to hospital on Merseyside. They'll isolate there after the ship docks in Tenerife tomorrow. Israel and Hezbollah have been exchanging heavy fire in Lebanon despite a ceasefire brokered by the US. Lebanon's health ministry says at least 9 people were killed in Israeli strikes across the south. Britain summoned China's ambassador following the conviction of 2 men accused of spying on behalf of Hong Kong and China. The government's also repeated calls for Beijing to stop what it describes as attempts to undermine UK security and democracy. To sport, Manchester City have cut Arsenal's lead at the top of the Premier League to a couple of points with a 3-0 victory over Brentford. Brighton got past Wolves by the same score. They're 2 points behind 6th place Bournemouth, who won 1-0 at Fulham. Albion captain Lewis Dunk dedicated the result and his goal to a special fan.
6: Our kit man Buzz. His son had a brain tumour, he had surgery 2 weeks ago, so he's recovering well. So we just wanted to send him some love.
4: Elsewhere, Liverpool drew 1-1 with Chelsea at Anfield. The Scottish Premiership leaders' hearts edged closer to the title as they were also held 1-1 at Motherwell. And finally, Wigan thrashed rival St Helens 32-0 is to seal their place in the final of Rugby League's Challenge Cup. That's the latest from Sky News. I'm Chris Milligan.
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2: From the Sky News Centre at 11, the number of councils lost by Labour in the local elections is now 40 as the misery continues for an under-pressure Prime Minister. Sir Keir Starmer is promising to rebuild and set out the way forward in the coming days after 1,400 councillors lost their seats. For the first time since devolution, there won't be a Labour First Minister in the Welsh Senedd. Red Wall Labour MP Graham Stringer wants the PM to step down.
3: It would be much better if he announced that he was going. I want him to go with the respect of people. He's tried to do a good job. He's failed as Prime Minister, and he should now announce a timetable.
2: British passengers and staff on a cruise ship at the centre of a hantavirus outbreak are being taken to hospital on Merseyside. They'll isolate there after the ship docks in Tenerife tomorrow. A 40-year-old man's been arrested on suspicion of attempted murder after a car hit a group of pedestrians in a town centre in Nottinghamshire. One man's been left with life-threatening injuries following the incident in Arnold. Two men have admitted an anti-Semitic hate crime after targeting a Jewish man in East London and filming the encounter for TikTok. Police say they went to the Clapton area of Hackney before verbally abusing the victim and recording it for social media. To sport now, and Hearts missed the chance to go 6 points clear at the top of the Scottish Premiership as they were held 1-1 at Motherwell. Boss Derek McInnes says his side worked hard.
4: I'm delighted with the effort of the players. You know, even though we don't win, the desire to win was there, screaming at them, and they keep going and they keep asking the question against a really good team.
2: Elsewhere, Manchester City kept the pressure on Premier League leaders Arsenal with a 3-0 win against Brentford. They're just a couple of points behind their title rivals. And finally, England will meet France in a Grand Slam decider in Rugby Union's Women's Six Nations. It's after a 61-33 win against Italy. That's the latest. I'm Chris Milligan.

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2: Yes, yes, it is. Thank you for that. Thank you.
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3: From the Sky News Centre at midnight, a former minister's launched an unlikely leadership challenge to Keir Starmer after Labour's disastrous local election results. Catherine West threatened to trigger a contest if the Prime Minister's not ousted by tomorrow. The party lost over 1,400 councillors and 40 local authorities in England. It also no longer the biggest in Wales and lost ground in Scotland. Lord Robert Hayward's a Conservative peer.
4: That's something we're not used to in British politics, is forming coalitions.
3: Yeah.
4: But you're going to see it in Scotland, in Wales, and in a lot of local authorities, including Birmingham.
3: British passengers from a cruise ship hit by a hantavirus outbreak are going to be flown back to the UK after they dock in Tenerife this morning. Those who test negative and show no symptoms will be taken to Arrow Park Hospital on the Wirral. An airline pilot told air traffic controllers, "We just hit somebody," after a person breached security and ran onto a runway at Denver International Airport. The Frontier plane had been taking off for Los Angeles. Britain summoned China's ambassador following the conviction of two men accused of spying on behalf of Hong Kong and China. The Foreign Office says officials raised concerns directly after the case concluded in London. To sport now, a Manchester City have beaten Brentford 3-0 to keep the pressure on Arsenal in the Premier League title race. They've moved within 2 points of the leaders. Liverpool edged closer to Champions League qualification but were booed off at Anfield after a 1-1 draw with Chelsea. Manager Arne Slot can understand the supporters' frustrations.
5: "We always aim for a win, and if we don't win, then we're disappointed, and especially in a season where we haven't won a lot or not as much as people expect us to do, then it's just building up frustration. That came out probably after half-time, but I think the players and myself had the same frustration as the fans."
3: And finally, in the Scottish Premiership, leaders Hearts were held 1-1 at Motherwell. They go 4 points clear at the top of the table. Dundee made themselves safe from relegation after a 3-0 win against Livingston. That's the latest. I'm Chris Milligan.
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5: Mr. and Little Miss are back in Happy Meal and they're off on a road trip. 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